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3: 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Now.
9: Hey, I'm Brooke Seychelle. A new poll has found immigration is the top concern for One Nation voters. Labor-aligned think tank TJ Ryan says the major parties could win back a lot of voters if they introduce a convincing plan to cut migration. While One Nation has come under fire over confusion of its own migration policy, the coalition's immigration target hasn't been revealed. Opposition leader Angus Taylor telling Seven the immigration number has to be in proportion to housing supply.
10: The real mistake we've seen in recent years is to allow the immigration numbers to get way above what we can cope with as a country. And the single most important indicator of that is how many houses we've got.
9: New rules for how Australia powers AI data centres will be discussed at National Cabinet this week, after warnings the data centre boom could use seven times as much power in the next 10 years. The federal government's pushing for data centres to be tied to renewable energy. The venue at the centre of Richmond's Mad Monday celebrations says they couldn't speak more highly of the players in attendance. The Garfield Hotel says the Tigers group was extremely respectful and claimed the media circus around yesterday's celebrations were blown out of proportion. They also say it was disappointing to have media camped outside the venue all day. And a noughties rom-com is heading back to screens with How to Lose a Guy in 10 Days getting a sequel. Kate Hudson is linked to the new movie, with hopes Matthew McConaughey will jump in too.
0: Forget high tea. It's Guy Tea this Father's Day at the Berry Hotel. 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Magic 931 Sport. Now.
9: The NRL will trial its controversial kickoff rule change during the clash between the Broncos and Storm this Thursday. The rule gives the team that concedes points the option to either kick off or receive the ball from the restart. NRL great Gordon Tallis has told NRL 360 he thinks it's a positive addition.
11: I played under that rule in Super League. I don't think it changes too much. But if you've got momentum and, you know, and a new score and you've got to kick off with them, well, then you can pin them down in their own 20, you know, because you've got a rest. So, I think it can be good for the game.
9: That's the latest in news and sport.
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16: Magic weather.
17: Cloudy today with a very high chance of showers. Tomorrow, chance of morning fog, a partly cloudy day and a top of 17 degrees. Thursday, cloud clearing and 19 the top. Friday, chance of morning fog again, a partly cloudy day and a top of 20 degrees. Today, we're expecting a top of 16.
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Magic 931. 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One of the earlier hits from Marshmello with a huge voice from Selena Gomez. Wolves. That is coming up after a man who's lost his voice. And on vocal rest, shockingly ahead of his Australian tour, had to cancel the Auckland gig just the other night. Well, hopefully he's all good for the Australian run and when he hits Adelaide in a couple of weeks. It's Alex Warren coming up soon, but first up, from a rested voice to fresh eyes, it's Andy Grammer at Magic 931. I got this.

0: get to you. The Riverlands, home of the hits, Magic 931, love stripping a song back. Should have told you I could see this coming. The piano version. Like I'm looking right into a crystal ball. Mr. Know-it-all. Although it's not quite a Tuesday vibe, is it? I feel like let's go the full produced. Mr. Know-it-all, Teddy Swims up next. Magic 931. Now, hopefully you've already run your eyes over the auctions going on, the silent auction for the Royal Flying Doctor Service Wings for Life. 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

0: Magic 931, the Riverlands home of the hits, straight after new sport and weather. We're back in with another non-stop 10 in a row. For Ray White Riverland with In Excess straight after Ed Sheeran's A Little More. It's like a petty letter sung out. And that is up in just minutes.
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0: Not to stress you out about something that's meant to be such a relaxing holiday, but this Saturday, after 4 p.m. on the iHeart Countdown with Mikey, we are going to find out who's won this trip to Vegas to check out the iHeart Music Festival live. 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It could be in the morning or the afternoon when you hear your name. 30 minutes to call us back and secure that spot on the standby list. 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
0: 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Now.
6: Hey, I'm Brooke Seychelle. Coles has posted its profits for the past financial year, and it's taken a hit with last year's underpayment scandal. The supermarket giant has been forced to set aside $235 million after the federal court found the company failed to keep accurate records of staff. Coles still posted a profit of $1.09 billion last financial year. Meanwhile, Canberra is considering a new bird flu package, focusing on tackling threats to key species and improving their chances of survival and recovery. It comes after the government's own risk assessment found almost a fifth of native species are at high to extreme risk from the H5 strain. Overseas, the United States is threatening to target countries that cooperate with Iran. Operation Economic Outcast was launched this morning as part of the US's new war strategy. Treasury Secretary Scott Bessent warns every country should be prepared for US sanctions.
7: We are going to hold everyone accountable, and this is economic asphyxiation of this regime.
6: The AFL is dealing with a new headache, with Richmond players filmed behaving inappropriately during a Mad Monday celebration in Gippsland. Footage shows the players being slapped and whipped while shirtless, but the venue says they couldn't speak more highly of the players in attendance. And AI songs have been banned from the ARIA charts. The new rules prevent any song wholly developed with generative AI from being featured.
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6: The Bulldogs are confident Aaron Norton will be good to go for Friday night's blockbuster wildcard clash against the Magpies. The star forward injured his ankle in the weekend win over the D's. But coach Luke Beveridge has told Fox he should get up in time.
8: He's sore. You know, he'll go to the line. But I don't think he'll have much of a training week. To him today, he'll do everything he can to get up. You know, he's really managed.
6: And the Perth Bears coach says the club hasn't entered negotiations for Titans star AJ Brimson, Mal Meninga revealing the club probably couldn't afford to sign him. That's the latest in news and sport.
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13: Magic weather.
14: Cloudy today with a very high chance of showers. Tomorrow, chance of morning fog, a partly cloudy day and a top of 17 degrees. Thursday, cloud clearing and 19 the top. Friday, chance of morning fog again, a partly cloudy day and a top of 20 degrees. Today, we're expecting a top of 16.
13: 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And

Oh. The Riverlands home of the hits, Magic 931. It's Craig with you from the Suave Styles of Harry Styles. American Girls. That's coming your way soon. Oh, and an American girl herself. I could be a fantasy. I could tell you got big orange energy around the Riverlands. Many of them, they can handle me. But I might let you try. Lado, big energy. It's all coming your way in this non-stop 10 in a row for AY at Riverland. 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

0: Magic 931, it's the Riverlands home of the hits, and coming to play our own shores with the NFL match. The Joe Bro Sucker coming your way in just a moment after Samba. But hey, not all artists have to come to us, some we can go to.
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0: And in the case of Steal My Standby, actually quite a few you can go and see, from Benson Boone to Cardi B, Lainey Wilson. We got Major Lazer on the lineup too, Weezer and Zara Larsson. Who do you want to see and why? And who are you taking with you? These are the questions you need to answer at magic931.com.au. And then listen out for when we call your name on air. Your next chance is this afternoon with Rob. And if you hear your name, 30 minutes is on the clock. You only need one of them. One of those singular minutes to call us back and lock in your spot. Otherwise, someone else can steal it. We're giving this away this Saturday on the iHeart Countdown with Mikey after 4 p.m. this Saturday. Running out of time. So if you're not registered, you still have time. And make sure you listen for when your name's called out. Don't miss your shot with Steal My Standby. This is
2: 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More Aussie than wearing your cozy because you ran out of undies. 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

0: 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It is Magic 931 with your local news update as usual. 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If you can't catch that, you can catch up online at magic931.com.au. But the countdown is on to the Loxton show. Going to hear more about that in just a moment. Countdown also on a lot closer. The throwback lunch for TJ's Furniture. I've been watching. The Rasmus. This doesn't get enough of a run. In the Shadows, going to play that, and oh, classic from the Spice Girls. That is all not too far away here at Magic 931. And if you're streaming us on the iHeart app, you can also check out all the podcasts there. 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
11: 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Now.
12: With the latest, I'm Lockie Winnell. Riverland wine grape growers have again been offered support through a vineyard resting program. Growers will be able to access rebates to use a plant growth regulator aimed at reducing production costs this season. Growers can apply to get $40 per hectare to cover the cost of applying Ethifon, with some saying this can save an estimated $2,000 per hectare through reduced spending on irrigation, fertilisers, spraying and other vineyard management activities. Federal Minister for Agriculture Julie Collins says the support is part of the broader SA Wine Recovery Program, which continues to support grape growers and winemakers to strengthen the long-term sustainability and resilience of the sector. Skin cancer concerns are again being raised across the Riverland, with new figures showing non-melanoma skin cancers are now up to 3 times more common than other cancers combined. With UV levels regularly reaching very high and extreme levels during summer, locals are being urged to stay safe. Cancer Council SA CEO Jacinda Redden says protecting yourself means using all available measures, including sunscreen, protective clothing, hats, sunglasses, and seeking shade wherever possible. And the countdown is on to this year's Loxton Show, with the official showbook now available ahead of the event's return over the October long weekend. The 2026 show marks 106 years of the Riverland tradition, with organisers preparing for another busy programme of exhibits and entertainment. As is the case with many other country shows, poultry displays will not feature at this year's event, as officials continue to monitor and respond to SA's bird flu situation. Now you're up to date. I'm Lockie Winnell.
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13: Hey, I'm Brooke Seychelle. The topic of immigration is in the spotlight after a new poll revealed it was the top concern for One Nation voters. Experts say the major parties could win back voters if they introduce a convincing plan to cut migration. Meantime, the federal opposition says housing supply will be the main factor in shaping their own immigration target. Leader Angus Taylor telling Seven they still need to crunch some data.
14: Yeah, well, it'll be set based on the housing supply. It'll be capped based on how many houses we have. Now, we expect that'll be well below 200,000, but we'll see what housing looks like over the next little while.
13: Coles has blamed the Ooshie giveaway from rival Woolworths for hurting its sales, despite reporting a $1.09 billion profit. The company was also hit by a provision of $235 million that had been set aside after last year's underpayment scandal. Overseas, the Ukrainian president has vowed not to surrender to Russia on its 35th Independence Day. Foreign leaders attended a ceremony in Ukraine for the anniversary, where the UK PM promised to maintain support despite Russia's threats to Britain. And the country pub that hosted Richmond's Mad Monday celebration has defended the group after division sparked new headaches for the AFL. Tigers players were celebrating their end of season at the Garfield Hotel in Gippsland, with video showing them shirtless whipping each other. The pub has released a statement on social media to say the players were extremely respectful and fun, and that the event has been blown out of proportion by the media.
11: Forget high tea. It's Guy Tea this Father's Day at the Berry Hotel. 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
13: Tim English could be a shock inclusion in Friday night's AFL wildcard clash against the Magpies. The Doggies ruckman hasn't played since suffering a knee injury 2 weeks ago, but he's set to join training tomorrow. And the NRL is set to make a one-off rule change to allow Jai Arrow to reach 100 matches for South Sydney. For the next 2 weeks, Souths will be granted an additional interchange, allowing Arrow to lead the team out and play the opening seconds in order to register an appearance. That's the latest in news and sport.
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0: Cloudy today with a very high chance of showers. Tomorrow, chance of morning fog, a partly cloudy day and a top of 17 degrees. Thursday, cloud clearing and 19 the top. Friday, chance of morning fog again, a partly cloudy day and a top of 20 degrees. Today, we're expecting a top of 16.
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Magic 931, the Riverlands home of the hits. It is Craig with you, the muscly DJ himself, James Hyatt, and Ferrari coming up quicker than you can get to a Ferrari. Actually, we got any wealthy listeners? Maybe you can get to one pretty quick. 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And if you do have a bit of cash to splash, we'd love to do it for a great cause. 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

0: 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This next song going out to anyone who's been scrolling too deep on someone's Instagram profile and accidentally double tapped, liked an old photo. 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

0: something more. Cause I gotta have faith. I gotta have faith. Cause I gotta have faith. Magic 931, it's the Riverlands, home of the hits, and Craig out of here. Handing over to Rob. Not the Motor Accident Commission, but Miles Smith and Noah Horan are saying drive safe. Justin Bieber lined up in the Chili Peppers 2. That is going to get you moving this afternoon. Moving and grooving, if you will. And Rob is taking over, which means we're getting closer to another chance to steal my standby. Hopefully you registered. Magic931.com.au. Trish wasn't. Trish from Renmark, but she was able to sneak in and steal this morning.
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1: We actually work at Bunnings
3: 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Oh, well, Trish, hopefully we can throw you the best retirement party by sending you to Vegas. 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
0: 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That is my advice to you this afternoon. I'll catch you tomorrow from 10 at Magic 931. 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
2: 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Now.
10: Hi, I'm Garrett Thompson. Last year's underpayment scandal has hit Coles' profit, with the supermarket giant forced to set aside $235 million after the federal court found the company failed to keep accurate records of staff. Coles still posted a profit of $1.09 billion last financial year. A pub in Victoria's Gippsland region has defended a group of Richmond AFL players after footage emerged of them shirtless and whipping each other in the venue's beer garden. The players were celebrating Mad Monday after finishing their season on Saturday, the Garfield Hotel releasing a statement describing the players as extremely respectful, saying the matter had been blown out of proportion. The club is now investigating. Immigration remains top of mind for One Nation voters. That's according to a new poll from Labor-aligned think tank TJ Ryan, which found the major parties could win back voters with a convincing plan for immigration cuts. And if you still haven't done your census form, you better hurry up. More than 10 million households have already responded, but the Bureau of Statistics says there are still Aussies that are yet to complete the five-yearly snapshot. Census General Manager Jenny Telford says they're starting to chase people up.
11: We will be starting to send additional reminder letters in the post. You may also get a visit from one of our census field officers. We do say that it's really important that you make sure that you're checking the identification card if somebody is knocking on your doors and saying they're from the ABS.
10: On the ABC there.
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10: In sport, Mark McVeigh says he's incredibly humbled to be appointed as the new coach of Essendon. He played his career at the Bombers, originally selected with pick 9 back in 1998, before taking up coaching roles with GWS and the Swans. He says it's good to be back.
12: I know what it means to walk through these doors. I know what it means to wear the jumper. I know what it means to represent a group of supporters that would give anything for their club. Like them, I will give anything for Essendon. That's why I'm here.
10: And Cameron Smith has thrown his support behind Darius Boyd as the next coach of the Maroons. And that's the latest in news and sport.
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14: Showers today with a top of 16 around the Riverland. Then Wednesday, partly cloudy, getting up to 17. Thursday, cloud clearing and a top of 19. Then Friday, mostly sunny, 20.
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14: Across the Riverland and tomorrow morning with Zach and Tabby, they want to hear about your favourite subject. Your dog. Aww. If you've got a creatively named dog, we want to hear it. Chuck us a text at 0427 Magic 3, 0427 624423. Tell us the name of your pet. We will pick the best one in the Riverland by the end of the week. Keep your eyes peeled on Facebook too. Magic 931. That's tomorrow with the team. Thanks to Harvey Norman Renmark. First up, more non-stop 10 in a row, 10 hits. Heartthrobs, Harry Styles and Justin Bieber. Even Cher's in there. It's a good time on Magic 931.

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Suck it, Craig. 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That hasn't changed after all these years. Thirdo Blinds in the next 10 more minutes and an Aussie smash hit. Couldn't even name another Kimbra song. She's here with Goitia, somebody I used to know around the Riverland.

0: Post Malone on Magic. It's non-stop 10 in a row for Ray White Riverland. They are your local real estate experts. Talking local heroes this morning. Who's yours? Grant Telfer got a big statue unveiled over the weekend. The Riverland Field Days are giving away $1,000 for their local hero award. Emma Guiazda told Zach and Tabby, very easy to put someone in.
1: All you need to do is put their name in, their phone number and their email. And if you've got a photo of them, fantastic.
0: So my name's spelt Rob Laurie, L-A-W-R-Y. Worth a shot. The late Oliver Tree is coming up next on Magic, along with a freshie from Bruno Mars around the Riverlands, home of the hits.
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0: 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Hanging out with Rob. In the next hour, I'm playing some Human Nature, but not the Wussy a cappella band. If they say amazing, Michael Jackson, biggest pop star of all time, and still there are tracks we don't often get to, like that one coming up after G Flip. Local news this morning talking about the new Loxton show book. Zach has been flipping through it all morning in the office and just kept hearing other categories he wants to enter prizes into, not just the poultry, he's talking vegetables, he's getting arts and crafty. You might have your work cut out for you this year, we'll see how we go. Come long weekend.
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1: 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Now.
2: Hi, I'm Gareth Thompson. Former celebrity and AFL agent Ralph Carr has been jailed for 6 years for rape. It comes amid charges the 66-year-old sexually assaulted a woman at his Melbourne home in 2023. Carr was formerly an influential figure in the entertainment industry, representing AFL Brownlow medalist Dustin Martin and having a brief marriage to singer Tina Arena. He'll serve a non-parole period of 4 years and is expected to appeal. The major telcos have come together to explain their triple zero processes following serious outages. Telstra, Optus and TPG have issued customers with a guide on how to get help in an emergency if the traditional methods fail. The campaign comes after an order from the 000 custodian for telcos to detail the so-called CAMPON transfer system. The United States is threatening to target countries that cooperate with Iran. Operation Economic Outcast was launched this morning as part of its new war strategy. Treasury Secretary Scott Bessent warns every country should be prepared for US sanctions.
12: We are going to hold everyone accountable, and this is economic asphyxiation of this regime.
2: And Coles has blamed the Ooshie giveaway from rival Woolies for hurting its sales, despite reporting a $1.09 billion profit. The company was also hit by a provision of $235 million that had been set aside after last year's underpayment scandal.
1: Forget high tea. It's Guy Tea this Father's Day at the Berry Hotel. 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
2: In sport, Jai Arrow is set to return to the footy field for the first time since his M&D diagnosis. The Rabbitohs star had been given approval by the NRL to play the opening seconds of the club's next two games, including this weekend's clash against the Titans. The one-off rule change will allow Arrow to notch up 100 games for the Rabbitohs. And Mark McVeigh has faced the media for the first time as Essendon coach. The former Sydney assistant was announced last night, signing a three-year deal at the Bombers. And that's the latest in news and sport.
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0: Showers today with a top of 16 around the Riverland. Then Wednesday, partly cloudy, getting up to 17. Thursday, cloud clearing and a top of 19. Then Friday, mostly sunny, 20.
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0: 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You'll find all of the links and all the items. Very appealing. We've got hits non-stop 10 in a row, some Hozier and Olivia Rodrigo in the next 15. 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

0: Brad Adams running to you on Magic 931, but we could be flying you and a friend to Las Vegas, chucking you some tickets to the iHeart Music Festival, seeing Snoop Dogg, seeing Cardi B, all your faves. 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

0: 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Non-stop 10 in a row with a bit of Calvin Harris and Sam Smith. Or maybe you prefer some live music. You've got Sammy D at the Renmark Club this weekend. 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
1: 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Now.
9: Hi, I'm Gareth Thompson. The PM says data centres will be compelled to contribute to the grid as the market operator warns of a major hit to our energy supply. An AEMO outlook predicting data centres will use as much power in 10 years as all homes in New South Wales and Victoria do today. Anthony Albanese says centres will need to be socially responsible.
10: You need to make sure that they're adding to the grid, not just coming along and using energy that can be used for other purposes that would therefore lift power bills for others. We need to make sure that water is got right, and we need to make sure that location is right as well.
9: On the ABC there, corrections officers in New South Wales have voted to walk off the job at prisons and courts statewide. It comes amid news a prisoner who brutally bashed a prison officer was released on bail. The Public Service Association of New South Wales confirming officers would not return to work until 7 a.m. on Wednesday. Ralph Carr has been jailed for 6 years for sexual assault. The former celebrity agent convicted of raping a woman at his Melbourne home in 2023. Carr's name had been suppressed for 3 years on mental health grounds. He's expected to appeal. And tens of thousands have been evacuated amid a wildfire in the US state of Nevada. 20,000 have been forced to flee while thousands more are on alert near the city of Reno. The fire has burnt through more than 6,000 hectares and is believed to have been deliberately lit.
1: Forget high tea. It's Guy Tea this Father's Day at the Berry Hotel. 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
9: In sport, despite very publicly missing out on the top job, James Hird is being offered to join the new Essendon head coach as his assistant. Mark McVay signed a three-year deal to lead the beleaguered Bombers out of its horror slump. The job former Essendon coach Hird had openly campaigned for. But President Andrew Welsh says the door's not closed on Hird for a return in some form.
11: I'd love to see James as part of the club going forward. He's such a fantastic football person. I feel there's significant value that James can bring, not just tokenistic, but real value that James can bring to our club.
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13: Magic weather.
14: Cloudy overnight and still a chance of showers across the evening, going down to 5. On Wednesday, partly cloudy, getting up to 17. Thursday, cloud clearing and 19. And Friday, a mostly sunny top of 20 around the Riverland.
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14: 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But this week, we are revealing the winner of Steal My Standby and the trip to Las Vegas, the 5 nights accommodation, 2 days at the iHeart Music Festival, spending money, flights are covered. 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Wednesday, Thursday, Friday, another chance. Or stick close to the radio. Listening to Steal, someone else's standby. Worked for Trish this morning. I want you to.

Magic 931 with Justin Bieber and Baby Bieber. Jack Bieber just turned 2 years old. Mum Hayley has revealed in a few very sweet photos on the trending news page, magic931.com.au, for all the latest. 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
4: 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Now.
11: Hi, I'm Gareth Thompson. It's been revealed the Reserve Bank considered raising rates at its most recent meeting. Minutes released and cited by Nine newspapers show the bank considered a preemptive strike to ward off inflation driven by the Middle East conflict and the AI boom. Board members also cited sluggish productivity, business cost pressures and a more resilient domestic economy. The Coalition is renewing calls for the government to scrap the veterans cap. It comes amid criticism of the Allied Health Cap of $5,000 by return service people who require ongoing treatment, including Senator and former soldier Jackie Lambie. Opposition leader Angus Taylor calling for the Minister for Veterans Affairs to resign.
12: Got it wrong on supporting the family of Cameron Baird VC. He got it wrong on funding of the Invictus Games. He got it wrong on medallic recognition for veterans. And now he's got it wrong on this cap on health services.
11: On News 24 there. The energy market operator believes data centres will use as much power in 10 years as all homes in New South Wales and Victoria do today. It comes as the PM says data centres will be compelled to contribute to the grid. And a parliamentary inquiry is the latest to call on Canberra to slash the tobacco excise, arguing high cigarette prices are fueling the booming black market linked to organised crime. The New South Wales report recommends cutting the tax back to 2019 levels.
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11: In sport, the reigning NBL 26 champs are back in action tonight with the Sydney Kings taking on the Illawarra Hawks in Wollongong. The star-studded Kings squad has kept the core of its title-winning roster intact as preparations ramp up for the NBL Blitz. And South Sydney have come up with a plan for Jai Arrow to finish his career with 100 games for the club. The NRL has approved a special request from the Bunnies that will allow Arrow to play the opening seconds of South Sydney's next two games in order to reach the milestone.
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0: Partly cloudy overnight, coming down to just 5 degrees across the Riverland. Wednesday is a partly cloudy top of 17. On Thursday, cloud clearing for a top of 19. And Friday, mostly sunny, getting up to 20.
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0: Just quickly, what's your dog's name? Let us know on the text line at 0427-MAGIC-3, 0427-624-423. Zach and Tavi are making it their mission to find the best dog name in the Riverland by the end of the week. So we're starting to collect them. Thanks for those letting them roll through. People love talking about their dogs. Who knew? Also, a post going up on the socials on Facebook, Magic1059. I'm going to be so mad if it turns out to be Rover or something. I'm sure you've got something more unique. No dog songs today, but we do have Cat's Eye a little bit later in this non-stop 10 in a row. All thanks to Ray Wide Riverland. Trust them for all your buying, selling, renting and investment needs. We better kick it off with Bruno Mars.

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1: 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It's where good meat comes with good service. Pink is how I like my steak. It's also who's coming up after Harry Styles. Magic 931.

0: It's the big on Magic. Wrapping up non-stop 10 in a row for Ray, Wyatt, Riverlands. Hey, speaking of, Will and Woody are going to be spending some time with their kids for Father's Day. They're starting to plan their big trip to all of the worlds. Movie world and I've never been. The other worlds.
1: Theme parks.
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1: Yes. 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
2: Remy's never done a roller coaster.
1: It's going to be crazy if this is what we're doing, but make sure you're joining in this afternoon. If you went to a theme park as a little kid with your dad, we'd love to hear from you as to what we should be doing with the girls this weekend.
0: The boys back from five, and I have to believe if the Big Orange were open right now and fully revamped, if it was finished, they would have been coming to Barry. I just know it. This is
3: Australia. More Aussie than wearing your cozy because you ran out of undies. Oh, no, wait, is that just lazy? Either way, Ozmade is the place to hear fair dinkum Aussie music.

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0: Kiss 11 from Sia. You've got Magic 931 hanging out with Rob. 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
10: 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Now.
12: Hi, I'm Gareth Thompson. The Energy Minister says nuclear is not the solution to power data centres. It comes as the energy market operator revealed data centres will use as much energy in a decade's time as all the households in New South Wales and Victoria do today. But Chris Bowen says the idea of nuclear is impractical.
13: We are focused not on distractions like nuclear, which is the most expensive form of energy and the longest to deploy. I mean, these data centres are coming now. A nuclear power station takes 20 years.
12: The PM is expected to take a new plan for data centres to National Cabinet tomorrow. Disgraced talent manager Ralph Carr will spend at least 4 years behind bars, sentenced to a maximum 6 years for rape. Carr previously represented sporting and entertainment identities, including Dustin Martin and Vanessa Amorosi. The 66-year-old was found guilty of the 2023 sexual assault of a vulnerable female employee. He maintains his innocence and is expected to appeal. The major telcos have come together to explain their 000 processes following serious outages. Telstra, Optus and TPG have issued customers with a guide on how to get help in an emergency if the traditional methods fail. Coles has blamed the Ooshy giveaway from rival Woolies for hurting its sales despite reporting a $1.09 billion profit. And musicians are throwing their support behind AI being banned from the music charts. From this Friday, music made with artificial intelligence won't be included in Australia's ARIA charts. It comes after a song made it into the top 10 earlier this year.
10: Forget high tea. It's Guy Tea this Father's Day at the Berry Hotel. 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One sport. Now.
12: In sport, new Essendon coach Mark McVeigh admits he's got a big challenge ahead of him as he works to get the Wooden Spoon side back into form. The Swans assistant has been confirmed as the new Bombers mentor after Brad Scott was punted earlier this year. McVeigh says he's keen to get to work.
3: There is genuine talent on our list. I believe that. Particularly among our emerging group, there is so much more potential there as well. But potential alone and talent won't take us to where we want to go. Our job as a football program is to create an environment where our people can thrive.
12: And you're up to date with news and sport.
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5: Magic weather.
0: Partly cloudy overnight, coming down to just 5 degrees across the Riverland. Wednesday is a partly cloudy top of 17. On Thursday, cloud clearing for a top of 19. And Friday, mostly sunny, getting up to 20.

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0: that.
1: Don't need them.
0: Off that. Yeah, yeah, yeah.
1: Don't need them. People that put loud mufflers on the exhaust on their cars.
0: Yeah. Oh, I hate that.
1: Don't need that.
0: Yeah.
1: At least six of the modes on any household washing machine.
0: No, you need all of them.
1: The world does not need them.
0: You clearly don't do the washing.
1: I don't.
0: Every single mode has its benefits, my friend.
1: Reality show cast reunions.
2: Oh, no, they're good.
0: Oh, yeah.
2: They're really good.
0: I've got an I'm a celeb one coming up very shortly.
1: No, 5-year
0: reunion.
1: Not your personal one. No, I mean like...
0: I mean, it was like a direct

0: Never met. I was like, whoa, mate. No. Back up. We're still
1: I don't
0: mates.
1: Care if you get a beer with Pete Hellier and Liz Ellis in your own time.
0: That's a reunion. No, I mean, that's what we call it. No, no, chuck it on the socials. This will get some clicks. Who remembers 6 years ago?
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9: 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Now.
12: Hi, I'm Gareth Thompson. The PM says data centres will be compelled to contribute to the grid as the market operator warns of a major hit to our energy supply. An AEMO outlook predicting data centres will use almost as much power in a decade as all homes in New South Wales and Victoria do today. Anthony Albanese says centres will need to be socially responsible.
13: You need to make sure that they're adding to the grid, not just coming along and using energy that can be used for other purposes that would therefore lift power bills for others. We need to make sure that water is got right, and we need to make sure that location is right as well.
12: On the ABC there, the PM expected to take a new data centre plan to National Cabinet tomorrow. Ralph Carr has been jailed for 6 years for sexual assault. The former celebrity agent convicted of raping a woman at his Melbourne home in 2023. Carr's name had been suppressed for 3 years on mental health grounds. He's expected to appeal. Corrections officers in New South Wales have voted to walk off the job at prisons and courts statewide. It comes amid news a reporter who bashed a prison officer was released on bail. 100 native birds across 30 species in South Australia will be vaccinated against the H5 strain of bird flu. The rollout comes as a suspected case in a long-nosed fur seal on Kangaroo Island. And tens of thousands have been evacuated amid a wildfire in the US state of Nevada. 20,000 have been forced to flee, while thousands more are on alert near the city of Reno.
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12: In sport, a big pre-season clash tonight as the Illawarra Hawks host the Sydney Kings in Wollongong. There'll be a notable exception from the Hawks side, Sam Frohling named in the Aussie team for this week's FIBA World Cup qualification against Syria and Jordan. Tip-off at 6:30. And Adam Reynolds has heap praise on the Broncos as he wraps up his career, injury forcing him out of the sides 2 games of the season.
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2: Magic weather.
14: Partly cloudy overnight, coming down to just 5 degrees across the Riverland. Wednesday is a partly cloudy top of 17. On Thursday, cloud clearing for a top of 19. And Friday, mostly sunny, getting up to 20.

0: It's Will and Woody from Pokemon Tony's. Hope you're having a wonderful drive home. Hey, the Chemist Warehouse Dad Venture. We're going to tell you guys where we're taking the little girls this weekend in about 10 minutes' time. Woods.
1: Right now, what have you done to an annoying customer's food or drink? You can remain anonymous, obviously. I can see on the board here that we have some anonymous calls coming, which I'm very excited about. But Lauren is more than happy to attach her name to this one. Lauren, this is because you saw something at a restaurant rather than doing it.
2: Yes. So okay. My husband and I were travelling through Europe and we were in Italy and we went out for dinner with a big group of people, and then afterwards we walked out of the restaurant and we were standing out the front and we looked back through the glass window of the restaurant from the outside and they were clearing our tables and the wine that people hadn't finished out of their glass, they were pouring it back into the wine bottle.
1: Awesome. You're nodding, Will. Would you do that?
0: Well, look, the thing is, like, none of you guys have obviously worked hospo before, because there are just some things that just happen. Like, that's no harm, no foul. You'd never know.
1: So you put it back in the bottle and then sell it the next night as a
0: fresh
1: bottle.
0: Well, you know, you're not selling the fresh bottle, but if you're doing it by the glass.
1: Absolutely. The tight ass in me really respects it.
0: Right?
1: Let's go to an anonymous call
0: here. That's just smart footy.
1: Sure. Anonymous, you obviously do not want your name on radio, which is totally understandable. You used to work for a popular fast food chain.
3: Yeah, I used to work for a fast food chain, and this lady, she came in, she ordered some chicken, and I packed it up for her. The chicken had just come out of the cooker maybe like 3-5 minutes ago, so it was pretty fresh, but she said she wanted fresh chicken. So what I did, instead of putting in a new batch and, like, cooking some more, I took her chicken, I went to the back, I popped it in the hot oil for maybe 20, 30 seconds, packed it back up, came out, gave it to her. She had no idea.
1: Smart. That's just smart for me. That's just smart. You didn't think about doing something worse to the chicken because she was annoying?
3: I didn't want to risk, you know. It's quite vindictive
0: at the end of the day. Someone might get sick and, you know, there's lots of things there that are big red flags.
1: Coming from someone who's put full cream milk in people's coffees that ordered skim milk.
0: But I'm not doing something worse to it. I'm not spitting in it or something. I think that's a new low.
1: I agree with that. You
0: know?
1: You only spat in coffee once.
0: I've never spat in anyone's coffee.
1: Susie, you used to work in a supermarket.
4: Yes. So I was a checkout chick for a popular supermarket, and if I had a customer that was really rude or annoying, their bread would go in the same bag as soft drink and their eggs would go at the bottom of a bag with cans. Anything heavy.
1: Very good, Susie. That is, and it's beautifully subtle because they won't realise you're doing that, but when they get home, it's broken eggs, it's squashed bread. That's outstanding, Susie.
0: That's really, because that's only funny when I get home, because I've got home a few times from the supermarket and be like, oh, they really didn't know how to pack the bag, did they?
1: You're the annoying customer.
0: Now I know.
1: Let's go to Kerry. Kerry, what do you do to people's food or drink when they're annoying?
5: Mine wasn't specifically to one person. I used to manage a football club and my job was to order the beers. And this one day, I didn't order enough of the heavy beer. And you know how men always know the difference between heavy and light beer.
1: Mm-hmm.
5: So it was after the game and the kegs had run out of the heavy. For the next 2 hours, I put light beer on and not one man knew the difference.
1: And they would have behaved better. I dare say.
5: Yeah, it was great.
1: Outstanding. I think that's just smart, Kerry. Now, I do want to finish on one.
0: Savvy people here that have called in. I don't think anyone's been too gross, too crass, or too offensive.
1: And I think what I'm about to throw to a little bit of audio here, it fits that bill of just crafty, I would say. It's just smart thinking. This is a call we got, I'm going to say a year ago. I love it. Enjoy. Anonymous, you used to be a barista.
6: Yes, a very prominent Sydney cafe chain.
1: Struth.
6: When I would see customers that we knew to be difficult come in, I would wipe my balls in their cups before I sent out their coffees.
1: Sorry, inside the cup, or would you on the outside of the cup?
6: Just put the teacup all over my balls, make the coffee.
1: Just so inappropriate. I don't know why we played that. It's not funny at all.
7: Hear the call of adventure Tonys. Where will listening take the kid in your life with Pokemon Tonys?
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0: all cut. Just awesome. Batman sitting next to me. It was the best.
1: Famous photo. That was the cover of Time magazine. Good result for everyone, by the way. Speaking of meltdowns at any of the worlds, is if we don't get the Batmobile, the meltdown that Remy has upon not going in the Batmobile, it's good content. It's going to be good stuff.
2: Meltdowns are not
1: content. It's going to be great content.
2: I will not leave Movie World until Batman brings his car out and we are getting in that car.
1: Right, you're sounding a lot like the dad in Willy Wonka. How much for the goose? All right, Wonka. Let's go to...
2: I'll pay cash.
1: You're sounding like the dad in Willy Wonka. 100%. Veruca's dad. Dad Venture this year, all thanks to Chemist Warehouse. We are heading up to Movie World. Imogen, this happened on a trip when you were a kid to the worlds.
3: Yes. We were at Dreamworld, and I don't know if you remember the ride called the Wipeout. Got stuck about halfway through.
1: Oh. You got stuck on the ride.
3: Yeah, we were about there for about an hour, and then unfortunately, we're on the sunny side, not the non-sunny side, so we got quite burnt.
1: Oh,
2: an hour's not so bad, though.
1: No,
3: it wasn't too bad, but it was definitely very hot that day.
2: Okay. That might be nice bonding for the girls. If we, you know, well, I'm not saying we'd organise this, but if they got stuck together in a cage... Up in the... Are you in a cage in the Wipeout?
1: A cage ride. No, you're not in a cage. No,
2: but I'm saying they'd love it.
1: I don't think we need to go into the rides, don't we? We love the worlds. And we're glad they're having us. And we also love Chemist Warehouse. We love everyone.
2: Yeah. Oh, yeah. Well, yeah. No more comments around.
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0: Will and Woody, guys, if you're just joining us, we are going to be going this weekend to Warner Brothers Movie World, all thanks to Chemist Warehouse, a brand new dad venture. Very, very exciting. So make sure you follow us all on the socials. You can see the little girls talking about how pumped they are. They are seriously pumped. Some really good energy in the gym at the moment.
1: Maybe a little bit too much energy because of a couple of daddy promises.
0: Yeah. I don't know why you did that.
1: I get excited too, and I like seeing the joy on my daughter's face.
0: Yeah.
1: So I make promises that I can't necessarily keep. So I've told her that she's going to have a meet and greet with Batman. I even said that maybe that Batman would go on a roller coaster with her. And then I know. And then I said that you can definitely go for a ride in his Batmobile.
0: I don't even know if they let people ride in the Batmobile full stop.
1: No, but Tom, anyway, our button pusher Tom, he did it.
2: It was probably
0: 1985. Tommy's 45.
2: Whoa. It's like 30 years ago.
1: Yeah, but is it like why break something or why change something that's working?
0: Don't know. Hey, before we get out of here, any show notes? We haven't done show notes in a little while. I would like a show. I've got a show note for Annalise.
1: Yeah.
0: Yeah.
3: Yes.
0: We had Nikki Webster in here. She's an icon of the 90s.
3: Queen.
0: No, you laughed at that. You scoffed her.
1: You did.
0: Scoffed at her.
3: I didn't scoff at her. I scoffed at you guys saying that.
0: Go on. And you're gone.
1: Go on,
0: and then this gives nothing good.
3: Because
0: more
3: I
0: joy
3: think I have bigger icons in my life. Do you know what I mean?
0: You just don't.
3: We have Justin Bieber. We have Sabrina Carpenter.
0: Yeah, but I could just sit here and name the American people that were icons from when I was growing up.
3: We have Aisha Madden, Australian. We love Josh Houston. Yeah, Josh Houston. He's in
1: He's
3: off
1: sexy.
3: Campus.
1: Has he sung on the roof of Homebush Stadium when he was 12 years old?
0: Yes, in front of the world.
1: The world.
0: In front of the world. The world.
3: He hasn't done
0: that. With like 30 million people watching. No.
3: Yeah, but no, he sang on off campus. He did a very good job. He sang a lot of good covers.
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3: Yeah, he didn't even know how to sing before.
1: Did you hear what you
3: just
1: said? He sang covers.
0: So pathetic.
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3: And there's an original called Yellow Haze. That's an original.
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3: Get him out of Texas.
0: Where do you get that? Where do you get that?
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0: 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So see you guys tomorrow.
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21: Partly cloudy overnight, coming down to just 5 degrees across the Riverland. Wednesday is a partly cloudy top of 17. On Thursday, cloud clearing for a top of 19. And Friday, mostly sunny, getting up to 20.
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11: Partly cloudy overnight, coming down to just 5 degrees across the Riverland. Wednesday is a partly cloudy top of 17. On Thursday, cloud clearing for a top of 19. And Friday, mostly sunny, getting up to 20.
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6: Magic weather.
7: Partly cloudy overnight, coming down to just 5 degrees across the Riverland. Wednesday is a partly cloudy top of 17. On Thursday, cloud clearing for a top of 19. And Friday, mostly sunny, getting up to 20.
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6: Magic weather.
7: Partly cloudy overnight, coming down to just 5 degrees across the Riverland. Wednesday is a partly cloudy top of 17. On Thursday, cloud clearing for a top of 19. Friday, mostly sunny, getting up to 20.
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9: Partly cloudy overnight, coming down to just 5 degrees across the Riverland. Wednesday is a partly cloudy top of 17. On Thursday, cloud clearing for a top of 19. And Friday, mostly sunny, getting up to 20.
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6: Magic weather.
7: A partly cloudy day ahead of us, getting up to 17 around the Riverland. On Thursday, cloud clearing for a top of 19. Friday, mostly sunny and 20. Saturday, partly cloudy and 20 across the Riverland.
6: Smile on my face. Lots of variety.
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9: A partly cloudy day ahead of us, getting up to 17 around the Riverland. On Thursday, cloud clearing for a top of 19. Friday, mostly sunny and 20. Saturday, partly cloudy and 20 across the Riverland.
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0: replace your Z's with W's. It's Will and Woody keeping you up.
1: Every Tuesday, we play Battle of the Gens. We find out which generation is most out of touch. Woods and I are millennials. Junior producer Annalise, she represents the Gen Zers. And today, Woods, representing us, representing the millennials, a talisman of millennials in this country is Nikki Webster.
2: Oh, yeah.
3: I'd say you're our spiritual leader, Nikki Webster. You are proof that our generation is better than these younger generations. So
2: maybe you should say that at the outro after. I mean, if I lose, it's not going to be a very good intro, is it?
3: Okay, have you got a question for Annalise, Nikki?
2: Okay, are you ready?
4: Yes.
2: What were the names of the Sydney 2000 mascots?
4: Oh God.
1: Oh, wow. You got all of them?
3: I've got two.
1: I've got one.
2: Okay,
3: I've got two. The last one is...
4: So there's three.
1: Good question.
2: There's three mascots.
1: Good question.
4: Okay. Woody's got, so you've got one.
1: Such a millennial question. That's absolutely in the breadbasket for all the millennials listening.
4: One was a koala, right?
1: I'm not saying anything.
2: You're 2 months old, should remember this.
1: Yeah, that's right.
3: One was a kookaburra, one was a platypus, and one was...
4: So I just went to Athens and I went to the place where all the Olympic information was.
1: Oh, nice.
4: I should know this.
2: Okay.
4: But I don't. I was going to say something like, I feel like there might be a Peter in there.
3: Peter?
2: maybe not.
1: P-E-T-A or P-E-T-E-R?
4: E-R.
1: No, Peter.
3: No, Peter.
1: It's a classic Aussie name, though.
4: Okay, so then if it's not Peter...
1: Why maybe Peter?
4: I don't know. It just feels like Peter the koala or something like that.
1: Oh, yeah.
4: I'm really for, like, naming animals human names. Anyway. Yeah.
3: Think about it's the Sydney Olympics.
4: Oh, Sydney.
3: Close.
2: Close.
1: No.
4: Oh, harbour.
3: Third guess bridge. Is it Opera House?
1: Sid.
2: Sid.
4: Oh, Sid. Sid.
1: Sid.
2: She's like, why didn't you say so?
4: Yeah. Okay, Sid.
3: Sid. And then there's Ollie.
2: Ollie, yes.
3: Third one.
2: It's my favourite.
3: Sid, Ollie, and
1: I don't know the
2: Millie.
4: Obviously.
1: Wow, slightly sexist. The boys don't know the girl's name. Just the boys.
4: Classic.
1: Didn't look great.
4: Classic.
1: Nikki, go again. Give Annalise the look because I'm loving this.
2: All right. What line of sneakers featured removable wheels?
4: Oh, wheelie sneaks. I had some of these. I did have some of these, but then I think I got the Kmart versions. I'm going to say Nike. I feel like Nike's pretty innovative.
2: It's called Heelys.
4: Oh.
1: Yeah, they're called Heelys.
3: Maybe the Kmart version was Wheelies.
4: No, maybe.
2: It's not a bad trademark, though. I don't mind it.
4: They were so fun. We should definitely bring them back, I fear.
3: We did. Mm-hmm. We talked about... like Heelys the other day. Our youngest member of our team, he wants to bring Heelys back.
2: Maybe our next merch line, we could collab.
4: Oh, yeah.
2: I want some Heelys.
3: DJ Will.
4: And
3: Nikki,
4: you can put
3: Webster,
4: little strawberries on them.
3: I'd love this. We'll talk offline.
2: That's it. That's right.
1: Final question for Nikki.
4: Yeah, I have one. Okay. What is the saying, release the ninjas from?
2: Release the ninjas.
1: Release the ninjas.
2: Like Ninja Warrior?
4: Not Ninja Warrior.
1: We'd know that. We used to host that
2: Ninja
1: show.
2: Turtles?
4: Not Ninja Turtles. No. Now, it has nothing to do...
3: Kung Fu Panda?
4: No.
2: Release
4: with
2: the ninjas. Nothing to do with... Oh.
3: Release the ninjas.
2: Kung Fu Panda.
3: Oh, Big Brother? Big Brother?
4: No.
3: Big Brother Ninjas. Remember Friday Night Games?
1: Yeah.
2: Oh.
3: I used to say release the ninjas.
4: Really? No. Well, it's not that one.
3: Okay.
2: I'll take that one, though. That's release the ninjas. I have no clue.
1: I have no idea either.
4: It's from the ABC3 iconic show Prank Patrol, where the host, Scott Tweedy, would release the ninjas and then they'd go prank another kid.
2: Who's watching the... No.
1: Yeah. Wow. Shut down by Nikki Webster. Wow. Finished her off.
4: Every Gen Z in their car was dying just then.
1: Sure.
4: Scott Tweedy was the hunk of
1: Scott
4: ABC3.
1: Scott Tweedy.
4: He's the host of Australian Idol now.
1: He's a lovely boy, Scott Tweedy. Lovely man. Yeah, and he's beautiful as well, but not as beautiful as Nikki Webster, who's been on the show this afternoon. Nikki, thank you so much for coming
2: on. Thank you, guys.
1: And also, I should mention, 25-year anniversary merch is available of Strawberry Kiss is now available at officialnikkiwebster.com. Nikki, thank you.
2: Thanks, guys. Thanks for having
1: me. See you later.
2: Bye.
1: Bye, Nikki. Magic 931.
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15: A partly cloudy day ahead of us, getting up to 17 around the Riverland. On Thursday, cloud clearing for a top of 19. Friday, mostly sunny and 20. Saturday, partly cloudy and 20 across the Riverland.
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0: up early. It's Will and Woody keeping you up.
1: So, Woods, I said an iconic TV show host has suggested that they will make a new streaming platform which just does reruns of the show.
2: Wheel of Fortune, Larry Emder.
1: No.
2: No, I would watch that. I loved that show. Burjo's catchphrase.
1: No.
2: Burjo.
1: Burjo's not doing it. Neither is Mike Whitney, Who Dares Wins.
2: Oh, I definitely hit that. What about Who Wants to Be a Millionaire? Eddie Maguire.
1: No.
2: Stablemate of ours.
1: No.
2: Big Ed.
1: Big Ed's not doing it.
2: Okay.
1: Well, the streaming platform, Who Wants to Be a Millionaire?
2: I'd watch that, though. I'd watch that as well.
1: This show, they've banked 800 episodes and they've got 850,000 followers on Facebook. Facebook is the key. It's a little bit older.
2: The panel.
1: No.
2: Panel.
1: Spicks and specs. No.
2: It's not a game show.
1: Yep. It's got game show themed. It's like just one of those big.
2: Oh, Rove Live.
1: No, you're getting close. Oh, it's one of those big shows. It was particularly on a weekend night.
2: It's Saturday.
1: Yes. Yes.
2: Daryl's starting a streaming service.
1: Daryl wants to start a streaming service.
2: I love
1: this. He's 75.
2: I love
1: and
2: this.
1: And he said, we need to have a streaming service where we just do reruns of Hey Hey It's Saturday. They've got 800 episodes and he wants to just roll them out. And he reckon people will pay.
2: But hang on, because they did that. They did the.
1: They will pay. They've got 850,000 followers on Facebook. They'd all be over 60, and they would all pay $10 a month to get this.
2: I'm in. My family's in. 100%. We loved Saturday nights. Yeah. Hey, it's Saturday. Yeah. But you know, they did their reunion show. Like a 20-year reunion, 25-year. Broke records.
1: Yes.
2: Daryl Summers, he's a genius. You know, because he was the first one to host Dancing with the Stars. Nothing Daryl Summers touches.
1: Yes.
2: Everything he touches turns to gold.
1: Yes, it's true.
2: He's a wizard.
1: Now, much as I kind of agree with you.
2: Oh, right. So we're going the other way.
1: I also think this is one of the things that the world doesn't need.
2: Oh.
1: And I've made a list of other things that the world doesn't need.
2: Okay.
1: And it starts with the Hey Hey It's Saturday streaming platform. But I've also.
2: I disagree with you, but go on.
1: Okay. Well, feel free to pull me up at any stage here because I think I should just be able to go through this list and these are for me a clean hit, things the world doesn't need.
2: Can I give you a yay or a nay after each? Because I reckon I'll disagree with a lot of yours.
1: All right. I mean, Annalise, you can also give me a yay or nay if you'd like to as well.
2: Let's do it.
1: All right, here we go. 3D movies.
2: Nay, nay, nay, nay. Keep that. Keep. Nay. We recently got a 3D movie from a market.
1: Oh,
2: I just need to find the goggles. Where do you buy?
1: They stopped making the goggles because it was so shit.
3: You're kidding. Yeah, just get blue and red cellophane.
2: Remy watched this movie and it was in 3D, but she just thought it was blurry.
1: Oh, that's great. All right, my next one is 4D movies.
3: Yeah. No,
2: what was 4D?
3: Keep them. Yay.
1: Oh, shut up.
2: What the hell's 4D?
1: Shut up.
3: They're the ones when you go to the cinema and it's like an immersive experience.
2: Oh, the seat moves.
3: Yeah.
2: Oh, I love that. Yeah, yay, we're keeping that.
1: I shouldn't have given you this power.
2: Sorry.
1: Guys who wheel their expensive watches around in stainless steel suitcases.
2: Stainless steel suitcases?
1: Yeah, guys have got really expensive watches and they put them in a suitcase.
2: Yeah, lame.
1: Gone?
2: Like, get rid of that.
1: Yes. World doesn't need that.
3: See,
2: just expensive watches.
1: Laboo-boos.
3: Nay.
2: Oh, they're cute. I reckon.
1: The world does not need that. Thank you very much. Thank you. We're starting to get a little bit of sense
2: cute
1: here.
2: Cute accessory on a bag.
1: Animals on planes.
3: Oh, nay.
1: Gotta go.
3: Get rid of it.
2: I think put them in. As long as you put them in coach.
1: Gotta go.
2: I think I'm okay with it.
1: Bubble tea.
2: Bubble tea. Never had one.
1: Gotta go. Don't get it.
2: Fair enough.
1: Launceston.
2: Oh. Whoa, I love Launceston.
1: Not seeing it.
2: Oh, we've got some beautiful Tasmanian listeners, by the way. We're on in Tasmania.
1: Don't get it.
2: We love
1: Don't get it. Shia LaBeouf. Yeah.
3: He can go.
1: Gotta go.
2: He can go.
1: Lindsay Lohan.
3: No,
2: she's having a great redemption arc.
3: She's back.
2: Lindsay's still got it.
3: Bring back the Ibiza Club.
2: Did you see Freakier Friday?
3: Yeah.
1: No.
2: Oh.
1: Did you see it in 3D? Chicken crimpy shapes.
3: Yeah. Oh, Will.
1: Must go. Keep them. No. World doesn't need them.
3: They're underrated.
2: Did you just shush her? Whoa, shushing people. I think that needs to go.
1: The world needs that because sometimes you've got to shh someone.
2: Yeah, sure.
1: These are things the world doesn't need. Yeah. Decorative pillows.
2: Yeah. Oh, yeah, I'm off that.
1: Don't need them.
2: Off that, yeah.
1: Don't need them. People that put loud mufflers on the exhaust on their cars.
2: Yeah. Oh, I hate that.
1: Don't need that.
2: Yeah.
1: At least six of the modes on any household washing machine.
2: No, you need all of them.
1: The world does not need them.
2: You clearly don't do the washing. I don't. Every single mode has its benefits, my friend.
1: Reality show cast reunions.
3: Oh, no, they're good.
2: Oh, yeah.
3: They're really good.
2: I've got an I'm a Celeb. I've got an I'm a Celeb one coming up very shortly. Five-year reunion.
1: Not your personal one. No, I mean like...
2: I mean, it was like a direct stab at me. I was like, whoa, mate. No. Back up. We're still
1: I don't
2: mates.
1: Care if you get a beer with Pete Hellier and Liz Ellis in your own time.
2: That's a reunion. No, I mean, so we call it a reunion. Chuck it on the socials. This will get some clicks. Who remembers 6 years ago?
0: It's Will and Woody.
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6: Magic weather.
7: A partly cloudy day ahead of us, getting up to 17 around the Riverland. On Thursday, cloud clearing for a top of 19. Friday, mostly sunny and 20. Saturday, partly cloudy and 20 across the Riverland.
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0: 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Ella Langley, Be Her.
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7: Magic weather.
1: A partly cloudy day ahead of us, getting up to 17 around the Riverland. On Thursday, cloud clearing for a top of 19. Friday, mostly sunny and 20. Saturday, partly cloudy and 20 across the Riverland.
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11: A partly cloudy day ahead of us, getting up to 17 around the Riverland. On Thursday, cloud clearing for a top of 19. Friday, mostly sunny and 20. Saturday, partly cloudy and 20 across the Riverland.

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7: A partly cloudy day ahead of us, getting up to 17 around the Riverland. On Thursday, cloud clearing for a top of 19. Friday, mostly sunny and 20. Saturday, partly cloudy and 20 across the Riverland.
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13: Hello, I'm Mia for the Family Peace Foundation. Mum and Dad talked about family peace at the dinner table the other night. 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
14: 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Now,
16: with the latest, I'm Lockie Winnell. A wine industry group will soon deliver a wellbeing program as industry faces significant pressure. $200,000 has been allocated to the South Australian Wine Industry Association to improve access to mental health and wellbeing support. The program follows a number of wine industry meetings and discussions. South Australian Wine Industry Association Chief Executive Inka Lee said South Australian growers and winemakers are facing sustained pressure, and while wellbeing programs are not a substitute for the broader actions needed to improve business viability, they are an important way to support people through this period of adjustment. The state government is wanting to cut red tape for those doing business in South Australia. An inquiry into eliminating unnecessary red tape and regulation has been announced, with the report due back by June next year. Areas of focus include licensing and approvals, compliance obligations, and interactions with regulators and agencies. State Treasurer Tom Koutsantonis said they want South Australians to be able to get on with their business quickly, smoothly, and with minimum of fuss. And they want to ensure the government is a helping hand in the process rather than a handbrake. Australian Bureau of Statistics data shows Renmark is having near on 1,000 active businesses. And an iconic coffee shop in the Riverland has been celebrated. Baristas at Renmark's Arosto Coffee were named in the top 10 for the state's best. The recognition follows over a decade of support with the location on 18th Street, a popular Riverland stop. Now you're up to date. I'm Lockie Winnell.
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17: Hi, I'm Donna DeMayo. In sad news out of the US, Dolly Parton has died. The 80-year-old's nephew, Brian Seaver, has broken the news on the singer's Instagram account. Tributes have begun for the much-loved singer. Parton's 9-to-5 co-star, Lily Tomlin, has shared a black-and-white photo of the pair and simply wrote, "No words." The PM's ramping up pressure on Queensland to sign up to a national agreement on new rules for AI and energy-hungry data centres. Queensland's the only state that is not on board. The Northern Territory has also expressed concerns. The federal court has ruled that eHarmony misled its Australian users by promoting a free dating service that did not allow meaningful communication unless they paid. It's also found some customers who sign up for a one-month membership were rolled into longer subscriptions that were hard to cancel. And there are fresh fears of more rate hikes. Minutes from the RBA's latest board meeting reveals discussions about lifting the cash rate to 4.6%.
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17: In AFL, Max Gawn has been named as the skipper of this year's All-Australian side. The Melbourne captain, creating history, he's selected for a record ninth time. In NRL, Adam Reynolds says it was his decision to call it quits. He's rejecting claims he was forced into an early retirement and denied a farewell game against the Storm on Thursday night. The Broncos skipper now admitting his calf injury would have made him a liability. And South Sydney's named Latrell Mitchell on its bench for Saturday's clash with the Titans on the Gold Coast.
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20: Harvey, I need to apologise to the town of the Riverland.
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20: The people, because it wasn't even that much of a deluge. It was supposed to be raining heaps. We only got 2.2 mil of rain, Tabby.
21: Oh, how's that for misleading information?
20: Fake weather. Fake weather.
21: Fake weather. Well, today, hopefully this is correct, partly cloudy, 19 tomorrow, partly cloudy, sun coming out on Friday for a top of 21, and then Saturday, sunny with a top of 20.
20: Today, a max of 17 degrees, supposedly, and right now, at the Villiers Air Conditioning Weather Station, it's 8.
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21: Halfway through the week, Zach.
20: Hump day. Hump.
21: Oh, geez, you're like a dog, which is perfect for Dog Appreciation Day today.
20: Yes, that's right. We have a dog name competition happening at today as well.
21: We do. Over the next 3 days, if your dog has a really cool name, we want to hear about it. Let us know on Facebook or on our text line 0427 624423.
20: Dog names have changed over the last 30, 40 years, haven't they?
21: They used to just all be called Bella.
20: Or Rover.
21: Yeah. And now that's just the name of the footy club. Yeah. But hey, plenty to get into today. We're going to start off with a bit of sunny for Dara. It's all thanks to our friends at the locally owned Harvey Norman Renmark. Hope you're having a great Wednesday, the 26th of August.

0: right across the Riverland. You're with Zach and Tabby on Magic 931. Still my standby happening today. Your last couple of days to get your name on the standby list to go to the iHeart Music Festival in Vegas.
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0: Benson Boone, BTS, Cardi B, so many people on this lineup. So if you haven't registered, now is your final chance. 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Calling out someone's name after 8 o'clock this morning. 30 minutes to call us back before we open up the phone lines for anyone to steal it.
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0: The semi-automatic espresso machine. Goodness gracious, that must be for Father's Day next Sunday.
1: Father's Day, exactly right, Tabby.
0: Well, do you think you know your dad better than anyone else? It's time to put him to the test because we have a new competition, which I am far too afraid to even say the name of.
1: I'll say it. Two dads, one cup.
0: Head to our website, nominate your dad, then give us three quirky questions about yourself that only a true legend like your dad would know.
1: Entries close at 11:59. How precise. Wednesday, September 2nd.
0: We're going to pick our two favourite entries, our two favourite dads, put them head-to-head live on air, and the winning dad will score a cool dad Yeti and $100 to spend at the Renmark Club. It's all for two dads, one cup.
1: Oh, you said it. Well done.
0: I know. Had to get it out.
2: 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A half-eaten burger in one hand. Sunlight is piercing through the curtains. Your voice is gone. Your t-shirt's ripped. And somehow, you've got to do it all again for day two. 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
1: On this day, the 26th of August, is Dog Appreciation Day.
0: And we want to know your cool dog names. We're looking for the coolest dog name in the Riverland for a $50 voucher to spend at Hooked on Pets in Berry.
1: I commend anyone that can look after a dog because I struggle to look after myself.
0: Dogs are a large commitment. Yeah. Even if you've got like a teeny tiny dog, you've got to take that thing out to wee. It's nothing like a cat.
1: And you've got to take it to your dog obedience training. I saw a bit of that on the weekend.
0: Oh gosh, we're failing at Dog Appreciation Day.
1: Yeah, no.
0: We're doing Dog Depreciation
1: Day. I got sad when I was 4 years old because one bit me and I've never been the same ever since.
0: Oh, you got to address that.
1: Yeah.
0: I'm sure we can get you a number. Hey, turning 46 years old today is Macaulay Culkin.
2: Bless his highly nutritious microwave more macaroni and cheese dinner and the people who sold it on sale. Amen.
0: Amen.
1: Seen him doing some podcasts lately as well. He's actually got a bit of a resurgence now in his older years.
0: Yeah, he's gone through a lot. I think he's actually quite an inspiring person who survived Hollywood from such a young age.
1: Yeah, it wouldn't be easy being in a movie with a future president. Trump.
0: Clock it now. Okay, now this one, she would have had her birthday today. I couldn't get any audio of the Mother Teresa, but I did get Hayley from Modern Family pretending to be Mother Teresa.
3: Okay. Mom, you cannot have a problem with this. I'm Mother Teresa.
4: Are you kidding me?
3: What? I'm her back when she was hot.
4: I will pay you $10 to go put on more clothes.
3: But it's the first time you ever heard that one.
0: That is your Halloween costume inspiration.
1: Yes, from Macedonia as well.
0: Ah, there you go.
1: She had some interesting techniques with pain. So she said that pain and suffering brings you closer to God, which is a bit interesting.
0: Yeah, that's why people get tattoos, I suppose. Yeah. And hey, last one here. It was in 1968 where the Beatles released this.
5: Hey Jude, don't make it bad.
0: And that's what happened on this day, the 26th of August. You're on Magic 931 with Zach and Tabby.

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1: We have so many prizes happening, or silent auction items, not really prizes.
0: Yeah.
1: We've got two nights and parking at the Grosvenor Hotel in Adelaide.
0: Yes.
1: It's valued at $650. How much do you want to pay, though? 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
0: Currently, the highest bid is at $300. 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The highest bid right now is at $400.
1: That's absolutely epic. 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That's currently at $75.
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0: 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Super sad news coming out of this morning, Zach.
1: Dolly Parton passes away at 80 years old.
0: Although she doesn't want us to be sad about it.
1: I don't think so, no. She's always a very happy kind of person.
0: She was so joyful. I feel like 80 is really, really young, yeah. But I think she must have seen this coming. She organised this video with her longtime security guard to be posted to her Instagram page overnight, and he just details her final wishes and her final moments, and it's really quite beautiful.
1: Rest in peace, Dolly Parton.
0: Getting into news, sport and weather now, we'll get more details of Dolly Parton's passing in the national news and, of course, Lachie Winnell with your local news.
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3: With the latest, I'm Lachie Winnell. Wine industry officials are encouraging growers to explore vine resting options. This week, a further round of the Vineyard Resting Rebate Program was announced, with Riverland Wines' Andrew Weeks saying the idea of resting vines is something to consider.
4: Look, it's good to see, I guess, options being put forward to help growers out. It looks like all the feedback currently is that the likely prices, in particular for red wine grapes in the coming season, are not going to be close to the cost of production. We're already hearing from a lot of growers that they're planning on resting vineyards or not producing a crop because it's just too expensive to do so. They're not likely to recoup that money.
3: A new look wharf in Loxton will soon see construction commence. Through the South Australian Constraints Measures Project, Council picked up funding to replace the current structure, which has served the township for 20 years. Council has now engaged Nearly Group to construct the new structure, with works already taking place off-site. Features of the new wharf include provisions to allow increased flow, along with a new 3-metre-wide, 60-metre-long floating concrete pontoon system. On-site works will commence in October and be complete by early 2027. Looking at sport, Riverland Soccer has seen some big scores in the most recent round. A-grade results saw Barmeray get a 3-0 win over Berry, while Loxton Black recorded a 5-1 win over Renmark White. Riverland Soccer this week sees round 15 at Barmeray, prior to semi-finals taking place mid-September. Now you're up to date. I'm Lachie Winnell.
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6: Hi, I'm Donna DeMeo. The world is mourning the death of country music star Dolly Parton, who's died at the age of 80. She'd recently shared she'd been suffering some health problems.
7: The doctor said, we need to take care of this, we need to take care of that. Nothing major, but I did have to cancel some things so I could be closer to home, closer to Vanderbilt, you know, where I'm kind of having a few treatments here and there.
6: Major changes to Australia's migration system appear to be on hold. Labor is facing growing resistance from industries dependent on foreign workers. It's been revealed the man accused of assaulting a 10-year-old boy before allegedly stabbing his mother in Melbourne yesterday was known to authorities in WA and New South Wales. The mum and child are recovering from injuries. A 27-year-old is due in court today. A federal court judge has ruled that eHarmony deceived its Australian users, finding that its free dating service could not be used to build relationships without paying for a subscription.
2: Forget high tea. 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
6: It was a record-breaking evening at the AFL Awards night. Dees ruckman Max Gawn becoming the first ever player to be named in 9 All-Australian sides. Pies star Nick Dacos is now the youngest to win the Players MVP award twice. The AFL Tribunal says tonight West Coast to challenge Harley Reid's suspension that had seen him miss the first 2 games of 2027. Meanwhile, the Roosters have again named James Tedesco for the Dolphins clash despite his ankle injury.
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8: Magic weather.
1: All that rain has now ended. It looks like it's going to be a partly cloudy day.
0: Yeah, very minimal chance of showers across the Riverland today. Partly cloudy tomorrow, getting up to 19. Mostly sunny Friday, top of 21. What a way to end the week. And then Saturday, sunny with a top of 20.
1: Today, a max of 17 degrees. And right now, at the Davilly's Air Conditioning Weather Station, it's 9.
2: 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It's Magic 931's Zach and Tabby.
0: The Murray Pioneer is out for this week, Zach. We're going to play the Murray Pioneer headline game next.
1: What's the front page look like, Tabby?
0: Well, you're going to find out when we play the game up after this. Three headlines, some I've written, some are published. It'll be your job to distinguish which is which.
1: Let's see how I go, Tabby.
0: Magic 931. How did

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1: Thanks to your own locally owned Harvey Norman Renmark. And we've got some JBL waterproof portable speakers.
0: Perfect.
1: $148, Tabby.
0: They might be good for our 27-degree day next Tuesday if you go for a swim.
1: How good's that going to be?
0: Speakers in the water. It's time to play the Murray Pioneer headline game. I have the paper in front of me with three headlines. Some have been published, some have been written by me. Your job to figure out which is which. You're
1: trying to figure out what is fake news and what is real news.
0: Alrighty. First headline is A Decade of Spirits. Is it real or is it fake?
1: I don't like the wording of it, so I think it's fake, but I think it's got to do with something about 23rd Street.
0: Well, it is a real headline.
1: Ah.
0: Decade of Spirits celebrating 10 years of Renmark's 23rd Street Distillery.
1: Ah, that's technically right. I knew what it was about.
0: All right, here's your next one. Tigers claw their way into finals. Is that real or is it fake?
1: I think it's real.
0: Yep, that is a real headline. Of course, the Loxton Tigers claw their way into finals.
1: Sorry, Loxton North.
0: Yeah, don't even. They could have used the same headline if it was Loxton North. Panthers, Tigers, they both have
1: claws. Oh, yeah.
0: Big cats. All right, here's your final one. Barefoot, bronze and brilliant.
1: I'm going to say this is fake because the other two were true.
0: That's correct. I did make that one up. The actual headline is Local Legacy Set in Bronze, and it is on the front page, all about the Grant Telfer statue.
1: Ah, yes, how
0: at
1: beautiful.
0: Monash Adventure Playground.
1: It looks really good in that picture as well. It's a beautiful statue.
0: It is beautiful. I reckon it's about your height as well, Zach.
1: Oh, thanks. Good on you.
0: That's the Murray Pioneer headline game for today. You're on Magic 931 with Zach and Tubby.
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0: August 26th is Dog Appreciation Day, Zach, and we put it out there. We're looking for the coolest dog names across the Riverlands.
1: Woof, woof, woof.
0: I'm not sure that's very creative. We did get one already come through on the text line this morning from Kylie saying that her pop's dog's name is Oi.
1: Oi, oi, oi, oi, oi.
0: I mean, very, very simple. Oi, get off the grass.
1: I'm surprised no kids' names aren't Oi. That'd be a perfect name for a kid.
0: Magic 931, taking your dog names next.
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10: Today is Dog Appreciation Day, and over the next 3 days we're going to be looking for the coolest dog's name in the Riverland.
9: We've had heaps of messages on our Facebook.
10: Yes.
9: Some of them are pretty hilarious, actually.
10: Yeah, they're great names. We'll be getting down to the top three tomorrow and on Friday naming the coolest dog's name plus awarding a $50 Hooked on Pets Berry voucher.
9: You get so many things for $50 at Hooked on Pets. So.
10: 100%. They're priced extremely well.
9: I'm there a lot of the time,
10: actually. You and me both. We're going to tell you some of these dog names across the Riverland up after Ariana Grande. It's Magic 931.

0: Friend Mark. It's Riverland's home of the hits, Magic 931 with Zach and Tabby. Who let the dogs out? Dog Appreciation Day today. Zach, what are some of these cool names that Riverlanders have named their furry friends?
1: Got one here from Karen. She said hers is called McCracken.
0: McCracken.
1: AKA Diesel.
0: Nice. I like that. One of my favourites is Urkel.
1: Urkel. Oh, you like Steve Urkel, yeah.
0: Urkel.
1: Two dogs named Chewbacca and Obi-Wan.
0: Yeah.
1: Obi-Wan Kenobi.
0: Two dogs named Bruce and Jeffrey.
1: Yeah.
0: I love that one.
1: I like how they always mention the type of dog it is, like
0: yeah.
1: It's like the model of car you have.
0: Exactly, yeah. Exactly. Another couple honourable mentions, Nitro and Einstein, and possibly one of my favourites, probably very popular with the teenage boys as well, Lynx Africa, a staffy called Lynx Africa.
1: Yeah, right. That's an interesting one.
0: There are so many cool dog names on this post. If you want to nominate your dog as a cool name and possibly be named Riverland's coolest dog name, definitely head to our Facebook page, Magic931.
1: Honourable mention, Winston Bartholomew Abraham Steinberg.
0: Huge.
1: Imagine having to say that every time they do a messy on the table or something, you know?
0: Magic 931.

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0: 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It's still about 6 weeks away, isn't it?
1: Yeah. 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
1: Yes, only 6 days to go to Quackers and Cheese. Expect their beautiful ducklings. Again, yes, after 7 o'clock, Magic 931.
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3: 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When we interviewed Tom Holland, Spider-Man, and she was like, cool, Grandpa is Spider-Man.
2: And this is Woody.
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14: With the latest, I'm Lockie Winnell. Further local drivers will now face penalties following recent detections. A man from Morgan was caught driving on the Sturt Highway at Paisley on Saturday, who police say was currently disqualified. He was reported for driving disqualified and will be summoned to appear in court, with the vehicle also impounded for 28 days. Further to this, a driver from Wakery was stopped in the Mid-Murray area Saturday, who police say tested positive for methamphetamine. He may face further penalties, subject to sample analysis. Loxton's Town Wharf and Pontoon is set for a major upgrade, but the current structure no longer suitable during high river flow events. The project will replace the existing pontoon gangway and piles with a new 60-metre floating concrete pontoon, with new guide poles and a redesigned access gangway able to remain accessible during high river events. Amid the most recent flood event in 2022, the current structure needed to be removed and then reinstalled. Works are expected to be complete on site, commence in October, to be complete by early next year. A local mayor is having a tilt at becoming the next president of the Local Government Association of South Australia. Mid-Murray Mayor Simone Bailey received the backing of fellow elected members at this month's council meeting to formally nominate for the position. Mayor Bailey says she wants to ensure regional and rural councils have a stronger voice while also advocating for local government as a whole. And barrier trials will return to the historic Mindery-Hallerton racecourse tomorrow. The second set of trials follows the course hosting trials in July, which saw significant praise from racing officials. Racing at the over 100-year-old track returns in October. Now you're up to date. I'm Lockie Winnell.
13: 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Magic 931, National News Now.
4: Hi, I'm Donna DeMayo. Sad news breaking out of the US this morning where Dolly Parton has died. The 80-year-old's nephew, Brian Seaver, broke the news on the singer's Instagram account. However, we haven't heard the last of the music icon. She told Jimmy Fallon a couple of years back she had a secret song that won't be released until 2045.
15: That's the truth. We do a lot of things at Dollywood, and one year we thought about that. They asked me if I would write a song that nobody would ever hear. I'll be dead. And I put it in the box, so I don't know what they'll do with it.
4: Thousands of unfinished homes across Sydney are in limbo this morning after major developer Bathler Group entered voluntary administration. A US judge has thrown out Ghislaine Maxwell's latest attempt to have her sex trafficking conviction overturned. The 64-year-old is serving a 20-year sentence for supplying underage girls to Jeffrey Epstein. And retired test cricketer Will Pukowski is suing his former Melbourne school, alleging it mishandled a concussion he suffered at football training back in 2014.
13: Forget high tea. It's Guy Tea this Father's Day at the Berry Hotel. 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
4: In sport, and Max Gawn has been named the skipper of this year's All-Australian side. He's in the side for the ninth straight time. Tuk Miller is set to be a Sun for life, inking a deal to stay at Gold Coast until at least 2030. Broncos skipper Adam Reynolds is hosing down talk of a rift with coach Michael Maguire. He's backtracking from claims he was forced to retire early. And qualifying for the US Tennis Open is underway. Aussie Bernard Tomic was eliminated overnight.
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1: Looking like a very clear day today.
0: Yeah, only partly cloudy across the Riverland, which usually means sunshine, which will be nice. Partly cloudy tomorrow with a top of 19, 21 and mostly sunny Friday, and Saturday sunny with a top of 20.
1: Today a max of 17 degrees, and right now at the Dvillies Air Conditioning Weather Station, it's 9.
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0: 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It's going to be perfect for next week's weather. But Zach, the Loxton Show book is officially out.
1: Looking forward to seeing what the Loxton Show is to bring.
0: Yeah, it takes place over 3 days, the 3rd to the 5th of October. A couple of new categories and also the cancellation of some beloved categories as well.
1: Bloody cancel culture, eh?
0: We'll take you through it next. Magic.

0: 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It's the 26th of August.
1: Roll up, roll up, and head to the Loxton Show. We have so many amazing things down there, and Tabby's going to mention some of them right now.
0: All right, so we did get the Loxton Show booked the other day. It's taking place the 3rd and 5th of October over 3 days. There have been some interesting new additions to the Loxton Show this year, including the Young Farmers Challenge, which is for absolutely anybody to take place in rolling hay bales and doing all sorts of farmer stuff. You don't actually have to be a farmer to participate.
1: Oh, so anyone can do it?
0: 100%.
1: Oh, I love
0: that.
1: As
0: long as you're a young person. Page 85 of the Loxton Show Book.
1: It's a good show book if it's got 85 pages on it.
0: The Finest Sheep and the Fine Wool are now segments in the Loxton Show. I'm pretty sure they have been long-standing segments.
1: The Sexiest Sheep, hey?
0: The Sexiest Sheep.
1: Love
0: exactly
1: it.
0: Right. The Orchids have their own section, and I believe that orchids could have their own reality show, because have you ever met someone who takes orchid growing seriously?
1: So it's a little bit like the Honey Boo Boo of the orchid world, is
0: it's
1: it?
0: It's like Dance Moms. Like, these orchid growers are insane. They do not mess around when it comes to their flowers.
1: I've seen a few pumpkin people like that, the pumpkin growers.
0: Yeah, nuts, absolutely nuts. There's a new men's cooking section. It only has one rule.
1: Which is?
0: No packet cakes allowed.
1: They used to do packet cakes in the past, did they?
0: I guess so.
1: Wow.
0: That's funny.
1: That's cheating.
0: No packet cakes for the men's cookery section.
1: I understand.
0: But a bit of a sad one here. We've cancelled the cock this year. The poultry section completely gone, of course, with the impending bird flu.
1: Oh, that's terrible. But they might be able to replace it with a cheeky guinea pig display as well. No guinea pigs.
0: Is that shocking?
1: I had to tell Tony Porks that, unfortunately, he can't be paraded this year. Aww. He was too young last year to get paraded, and I told him, next year, mate. And I had to let him down and tell him yesterday. He didn't care.
0: He said, I don't have to brush my teeth
1: yeah,
0: that day.
1: Yeah, he's like, squeak, squeak, squeak, you know.
0: Well, maybe, look, you can bring it up to the president of the Loxton Show and say, hey, since there's no more poultry, can we replace it with guinea pigs?
1: That's right. And also they've got a sports memorabilia section as well. So I'm thinking about displaying all my AFL and cricket board games. What do you reckon?
0: Wow. You know what? I actually love perusing the collections displays, and I always think, these could be a little better. So I reckon you could be in with a chance there with all your board games.
1: Got another one yesterday as well, Tabby.
0: Oh, my God. Just add it to the wall, I guess. Magic 931. How many artists,

0: 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It's Magic 931's Steal My Standby. 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
1: Crack the quack. My two ducks, Quackers and Cheese, are expecting in about 5 days.
0: Aww.
1: I went in and had a look and filled up their water, and Quackers got up and decided to jump in the water. So it was exposed. I had a look. No more cracked eggs, which is good. So
0: good.
1: It's just that number 15. So it looks good. I just realised I do need to repurpose my fence because ducks are little. They might, you know, jump through that fence.
0: Well, has your fence got a couple of holes in it?
1: Yeah, it's got just chicken wire. So I'm going to need to get some. I've got some gutter guard.
0: Okay,
1: I'm
0: going
1: to put some gutter guard down it as well. And it should be really looking forward to it. It's going to be a bit cute.
0: I can't wait for us to have ducklings. So if you have named your ducks, stick around because it's only a couple of days away until we find out who will be hatching.
1: I got another joke for you, Tabby.
0: All right, let's go.
1: What do ducks get when they eat at a restaurant?
0: I don't know.
1: A big bill.
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0: the hits, Magic 931 971, and anywhere in the world on the free iHeart app on top of a gift card from Harvey Norman Renmark for Father's Day. 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
1: That's right. 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
0: That sounds like a banger of a Father's Day event.
1: Yeah, it really is. We saw John at the Wings for Life opener down at the Berry Hotel.
0: Mm.
1: His partner is one of the members of the Riverland Support Group.
0: Yes, it's so great seeing locals out and about getting involved in all these sorts of things. So definitely get on board the Father's Day cruise to Wilkadine on the PS industry. On a train.

0: everyone. Zach, today is Dog Appreciation Day.
1: We salute all the dogs and all the weird and wacky names that people give them.
0: We have been asking for your cool dog names, and Jade says that she's got a golden retriever named Dudley, and Ione says that her dog's called Sarge.
1: I like Dudley. That's pretty cool.
0: Keep these cool names coming, because the coolest name voted by the Riverland will win a $50 voucher to spend at Hooked on Pets in Barrie. Anyway, got to get into new sport and weather now. It's Magic 931.
2: 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Now,
3: with the latest, I'm Lockie Winnell. The Mid-Murray Mayor is seeking a statewide local government leadership role. Simone Bailey has nominated for the President of the Local Government Association of SA, with the backing of her fellow elected members. The final decision will be made by representatives of 68 of South Australia's councils. Mayor Bailey recently took leave from council briefly to contest the state seat of Hammond, the most recent state election representing Labor. The announcement of a vineyard resting rebate has been welcomed by some wine industry personnel on the Riverland. This week, the federal and state governments announced the return of the rebate to allow growers to apply a growth regulator to reduce crops but keep healthy vines. Riverland Wines' Andrew Weeks says while the rebate in the past has seen little interest, the practice of resting is something that did happen last year.
4: There are other methods growers were using. I understand some people just delayed their winter pruning until later when they had bunches formed, some of the green shoots forming, and cut the whole bot off at once is another way of doing it. So there are different ways of achieving the resting or removal of a crop, which then reduces your chemical, fertiliser or water inputs for the rest of the season.
3: The comments come as indications again hint at wine grape prices being below the cost of production for several key Riverland wine grape varieties. And an independent look at business regulation in South Australia will examine if current regulatory settings are fit for purpose. An inquiry has been launched into unnecessary regulation with a report due by June next year. Treasurer Tom Koutsantonis says the aim is to make it easier for South Australians to do business, with the government acting as a helping hand rather than a handbrake. According to ABS data, Renmark is home to almost 1,000 active businesses, highlighting the importance of reducing barriers for regional operators. Now you're up to date. I'm Lockie Winnell.
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5: Hi, I'm Donna DeMayo. The US President has announced the American flag will fly at half-mast for a week to honour Dolly Parton after her death at the age of 80. Donald Trump has labelled Dolly one of the greatest country music singers ever. A 27-year-old man accused of assaulting a 10-year-old boy and then stabbing the child's mum outside a Melbourne police station will face court this morning. Bystanders performed a citizen's arrest. The federal government's planned overhaul of Australia's migration system could be delayed until at least next month. That's because farming and construction groups are concerned about plans to cut temporary overseas workers. And to mark the 20th anniversary of when wildlife conservationist Steve Irwin lost his life, a new doco with never-before-seen footage will be screened on national TV on September 2nd. Channel 9 will present the special, which includes deeply personal interviews with Irwin's inner circle.
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5: It was a record-breaking evening at the AFL Awards night. Dees Ruckman, Max Gawn becoming the first ever player to be named in 9 All-Australian sides. Pie star Nick Dacos is now the youngest to win the Players' MVP award twice. And Crow skipper Jordan Dawson was named Most Courageous Player. The Giants have delisted Jesse Hogan just 2 years after he won the Coleman medal. He's now set to pursue a move to a Melbourne club.
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6: Magic weather.
1: Looking like a partly cloudy day. Not much rain coming out of those clouds, though.
0: Partly cloudy tomorrow as well with a top of 19, but Friday mostly sunny with a top of 21, and then Saturday sunny, 20 degrees.
1: Perfect for the Riverland Football League finals. Today, a max of 17 degrees. And right now, at the Dwillies Air Conditioning Weather Station, it's 9. I wake up
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1: We've got some awesome prizes for you to bid on, such as two nights accommodation at the Grosvenor Hotel. We've got the Warburton's voucher as well, and one from the three-hour show with Christine Clifford as well.
0: Yes, we'll let you know how the bidding's going up after this. Magic 931.

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1: So many amazing auction items. Got one here from the Paringa Hotel. You can get a $100 voucher.
0: Yes. Joel has already bid $50 on that one.
1: Isn't it supposed to be a silent auction, Tabby?
0: Oh, sorry. Sorry, Joel.
1: Come on, mate.
0: Sorry, Joel.
1: Come on, mate.
0: Well, it says it publicly online.
1: Yes.
0: Some of the other things that are already gaining popularity is a two-hour cleaning service with Rockin' Robins, two nights, and parking at the Grosvenor Hotel in the Adelaide CBD, and the Vector DC ceiling fan installation thanks to Level Electrical and Data Renmark.
1: There's also another one here. We're for sale, Tabby.
0: We are.
1: Yeah, three-hour outside broadcast, the Magic Broadcast.
0: Yeah, so if you're keen to get involved, head to our website, wingsforlife on magic931.com.au.

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1: So in about half an hour, we're going to call a name out for Still My Standby. So make sure you're listening, because if your name gets called out, you've got half an hour to call us on 858-23931.
0: That's up for grabs. 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Cardi B, Major Lazer, Lainey Wilson, Zara Larsson. 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
1: Only a couple more days to register before the end of this promotion. 29th of August is when the winner is announced, so only a couple more days.
0: That's it. Magic 931.
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1: So I've got a sculpture and a monument here.
0: As in one thing or two things?
1: It's both.
0: Okay.
1: Yes. This neoclassical copper sculpture was designed and made by Frederick Auguste Bartholdi in 1886.
0: So it's copper and it's old.
1: Yes.
0: Okay.
1: It was previously meant to stand at the Suez Canal in Egypt. However, they rejected it after it was deemed too expensive to erect.
0: Okay.
1: It was originally called Egypt Carrying the Light to Asia.
0: Okay.
1: And then once the idea was rejected by Egypt, it was renamed Enlightening the World.
0: Right. Is it one of the pharaohs from Egypt?
1: Incorrect. That's
0: Is it one of the Egyptian tablets?
1: No.
0: No. Okay, crap.
1: No, you're thinking too far with Egypt.
0: Okay, so not Egyptian.
1: No.
0: Okay, can you physically describe the monument?
1: Unbelievable. That was my next clue there. It is 93 metres tall and weighs 254 tonne.
0: Far out.
1: So not even the robots will be able to lift that up.
0: And it's copper.
1: Yes.
0: Where does it reside?
1: That was the next clue that I have here. It was gifted to the USA to celebrate their 100th anniversary of their independence and the abolition of slavery.
0: And it's copper.
1: Yes.
0: And it's in the US.
1: Yes.
0: I don't know.
1: I'll let you know that it was renamed the Liberty.
0: Oh, the Statue World. Of Liberty.
1: Yes.
0: I thought she was made of cement.
1: Cement?
0: I thought. I didn't realise she was made of copper.
1: Drink a cup of cement, mate. Come on.
0: Masterpiece Mysteries, all in celebration of Sala. Yes, we are trying to appreciate art this morning on Magic 931. You with Zach and Tabby.

0: Riverland's home of the hits, Magic 931, Crowded House, just there. And it's fine if your house is crowded as long as it's with furniture from Harvey Norman Renmark.
1: Correct. And you can get a Sealy Prostapedic mattress at the moment. And you can win a $10,000 holiday when you purchase one.
0: All you have to do is go to the showroom and lie down and you've pretty much already bought it.
1: Yeah, it's a beautiful mattress, those ones.
0: Ed Sheeran now, Magic 931 with Zach and Tubby.

0: Magic 931, the Riverlands, home of the hits. Zach, Father's Day next Sunday, the 6th of September. And do you think your dad knows you better than anyone else?
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0: Well, time to put him to the test. Not your dad, but somebody else's dad in the Riverland with Zach and Tabby's Two Dads, One Cup.
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0: That's right. 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
9: With the latest, I'm Lucky Benoom. Hey, South Australian Wine Industry Group will soon roll out a new wellbeing program as growers and winemakers continue to face significant challenges. For some time, the local Riverland industry has been at the face of the wine industry's woes amid a global oversupply. The South Australian State Government has allocated $200,000 to the SA Wine Industry Association to improve access to mental health and wellbeing support across the sector. The initiative follows a series of industry meetings and discussions aimed at addressing challenges facing wine businesses. PIRSA Deputy Chief Executive Joe Collins said the funding for the Wine Industry Wellbeing Program will provide practical ongoing support for wine-growing communities as they navigate change and build a stronger future. Barrier trials return to the historic Mindarie-Hallerton Racecourse tomorrow as preparations continue for the return of racing later this year. The trials follow a successful day in July that drew strong praise from racing officials and participants. Tomorrow could see as many as 15 trials, which are in essence practice races. The more than century-old venue is set to host its yearly race meeting again in October, marking another milestone for the iconic track, which continues to see upgrades. And Renmark's Arosto Coffee has earned statewide recognition with its team named among SA's top 10 baristas. The announcement highlights more than a decade of dedication for the popular Renmark Coffee Stop, which has become a favourite for both locals and visitors to the Riverland. Now you're up to date. I'm Lockie Winnell.
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11: Hi, I'm Donna DeMayo. The entertainment world is mourning the loss of American country music icon Dolly Parton. She was aged 80. Dolly's family announced the sad news this morning in a video message featuring her nephew, Brian Seaver.
12: She never saw a door she couldn't open, and the door she opened made and changed history.
11: A new Australian study suggests a 20% tax on sugary drinks may prevent 3.7 million cases of tooth decay across the nation. The study, a first of its kind and published today in BMJ Public Health, shows that a tax could also stop 306,000 cases of gum disease or complete tooth loss. There are fresh fears of more rate hikes after minutes from the RBA's latest board meeting revealed discussions about lifting the cash rate to 4.6%. And a small village in southwest France has been torn apart by a tornado. 39 people hurt and hundreds of homes damaged. More than 120 emergency workers have headed to the village of Pommes to help survivors.
8: Forget high tea. 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
11: Max Gawn has made history overnight, becoming the first player ever to be selected in 9 All-Australian teams. The D's ruckman also named captain of the side at last night's awards ceremony. He was full of praise for Adelaide's Jordan Dawson, who spoke earlier in the evening while accepting the Most Courageous Player Award.
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17: Cabby, looking like a beautiful day out there at the moment.
18: Yeah, shouldn't be too bad. Tomorrow, 19 degrees and partly cloudy. Mostly sunny on Friday and 21. And then Saturday, sunny with a top of 20.
17: Today, a max of 17 degrees. And right now, at the Village Air Conditioning Weather Station, it's 10.
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0: it? Yeah, about 26 minutes to go, Cheyenne.
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4: Something arty is our theme for Guess and Tell. 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And I know

0: Riverland, it's Magic 931. Guess and tell. Today's theme is something arty. Zach and I have both brought in something from home. Three clues plus a sound, and we'll have to guess what each other's item is.
1: The sound's going to be very interesting for something arty, isn't
0: it? I know,
1: it?
0: You don't usually want to touch the piece of art, but I'll get this started today. First clue is I made this myself.
1: Oh.
0: It's made of magazine cutouts and a glue stick. And it sits in my house with the purpose to inspire.
1: Inspirational.
0: Close your eyes.
1: You
0: hear that?
1: Yeah.
0: Alrighty, your turn.
1: Okay, this is from the Riverland. I got it in the first couple of months I was here.
0: Okay.
1: It was from a website.
0: You bought it online?
1: I didn't buy it online. I found it online.
0: Oh, okay.
1: And also... Third Ooh. Clue.
0: Suspension.
1: I know.
0: Suspense.
1: I'm trying to think. I can't remember what I wrote.
0: Let's just go to a sound. Oh.
1: Yes.
0: Okay. Can I have that third clue?
1: The third clue is it was a memorable time. That's why I...
0: Oh, my gosh.
1: Yes.
0: All right. It's from the Riverland. You saw it online and it's from a memorable time. I'll try my best over this next song to figure out what it is. It's Guess and Tell on Magic 931.

0: right across the Riverland. Thanks to Harvey Norman Renmark, it's Zach and Tabby. You can also listen on the free iHeart app. We are playing Guess and Tell. The theme is something arty. Zach, I'm still absolutely lost on your clues and what your item could possibly be. You said it's from the Riverland. You saw it on a website and it gives you good memories.
1: Yeah,
0: for
1: beautiful
0: memories.
1: It's
0: from a very memorable time.
1: Beautiful. And you want to hear the sound?
0: Yeah.
1: Close your eyes.
0: Yep. I'm guessing it's like a postcard with like some local art piece on it or something like that. I really don't. I'm guessing it's a souvenir of some kind.
1: It sort of is a souvenir. It's actually a forecast of Renmark when we had the 48 degree day.
0: Oh,
1: that's
0: yeah.
1: That's us.
0: It's on a nice piece of cardboard paper as well.
1: I accidentally printed it out on a really good piece of paper here.
0: Righto,
1: as well.
0: So that's
1: why I call it art.
0: Definitely but, memorable.
1: Yeah,
0: for sure.
1: Yeah.
0: Would have never guessed this.
1: 48 degrees, Tuesday, 27th of January. Hottest day ever in Renmark, by the way.
0: What a nightmare. What a nightmare. All right, what do you think my item is?
1: Is yours the paper mache of Lockie Winnell?
0: No.
1: No?
0: No. I wouldn't keep that in my house to inspire myself.
1: Oh, he's an inspirational man. Come on.
0: I said I made this myself on a girl's day. It's made of magazine cutouts and a glue stick, and it sits in my house with the purpose to inspire. It's not Lockie Winnell. It is a vision board that I made. On an A5 on A6, I don't know, A3 canvas even.
1: You got something there about work ethic, you know? Practice what you preach, mate.
0: Oh, speak for yourself. That's Guess and Tell, something arty, Magic 931.

0: Magic 931 with Zach and Tabby. Before we head into new sport and weather, we have a very special guest in the studio today. Normally we call him over the phone, but here he is right now, Austin Lane from the Murray Pioneer.
1: Hey guys.
0: Hey.
2: Thank you for joining us today as well. Really appreciate it.
0: People are still getting to know you across the Riverland. Where do you hail from?
1: I was born in Mount Gambier.
0: Yep.
1: Moved up here in 2015 and did all my high schooling up here.
0: Oh, what school?
1: I went to Remark High School.
0: Nice. Represent.
1: And then went up to Adelaide for university and been up on the York Peninsula for 18 months.
0: Wow.
1: And yeah, returned home.
0: Back in the Riverland where you're meant to be. Well, we're going to have an in-studio Murray Pioneer Sports Chat after new sport and weather with the man, Austin Lane. Magic 931.
3: 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Now.
4: With the latest, I'm Lucky Winnell. Loxton locals will soon see works commence to replace the town's floating dock. The pontoon structure will be replaced, which will allow the continued use during high river flow events. Funding for the project has come through the South Australian Constraint Measures Project and is expected to see on-site works commence by October, with works already started off-site. New research has uncovered a concerning lack of trust among regional drivers when it comes to replacing their old tyres. A national survey has found one in two vehicle owners aren't confident used tyres are being disposed of responsibly, with that figure even higher amongst regional respondents. The findings have prompted calls to move from a voluntary recycling scheme to a mandatory stewardship program, which would close some loopholes and crack down on some rogue operators. Sandra Scalee from Tyre Stewardship Australia says the issue is particularly concerning for regional drivers and local councils.
5: Country drivers are again worse off than city drivers. Nearly 70% said they weren't told what happens to their old tyres, and dump tyres are a real fire risk. Our councils divert funding from other essential services to pay for the dumped tyre cleanup. A national scheme cuts off the rogue dumpers and can finally give our regional communities proper recycling access.
4: And a police crackdown on poor road behaviour has seen more drivers stopped in their tracks. A driver from Morgan was caught driving Saturday on the Sturt Highway in Paisley, with police checks revealing he was currently disqualified. Along with police impounding the vehicle, the man was reported for driving disqualified and will be summoned to appear in court. A recent statewide police operation saw a number of drivers stopped and checked by police in the region. Now you're up to date. I'm Lockie Whittle.
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6: Hi, I'm Donna DeMayo. The family of Dolly Parton has posted a touching tribute following her death, aged 80. Her family confirming her passing in a video message featuring her nephew, Brian Seaver.
7: 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Our family and the team she has entrusted with her legacy will work diligently to ensure her spirit will live with us forever.
6: This fan telling Seven she'll forever be in her heart.
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6: Housing industry leaders are heading down under, coming in from various countries, including Norway, Japan, Canada, and Brazil. The representatives will discuss matters and concerns facing the housing industry over a two-day convention at Victoria's Parliament House tomorrow and Friday. And to mark the 20th anniversary of when wildlife conservationist Steve Irwin lost his life, a new doco with never-before-seen footage will be screened on national TV on September 2nd. Channel 9 will present the special, which includes deeply personal interviews with Irwin's inner circle.
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6: Tuk Miller will remain a Gold Coast Sun for life. The 30-year-old has signed a new contract extension, keeping him there until the end of 2030. Miller says it's a special moment.
9: Anytime you get an opportunity to, you know, keep living out your dream, I think it's really cool. I think I'm just really fortunate that the club has allowed me to do that, and I'm excited for what's to come.
6: The Giants have delisted Jesse Hogan just 2 years after he won the Coleman Medal. He's now set to pursue a move to a Melbourne club.
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2: Currently feels like 8.7 degrees, Tabby.
0: And a partly cloudy day overall. It's going to be quite nice, I suspect. Partly cloudy tomorrow, top of 19, 21 on Friday, mostly sunny. And then a beautiful weekend ahead, 20 degrees and sunny on Saturday.
2: Today, a max of 17 degrees. And right now at the Davili's Air Conditioning Weather Station, it's 11.
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0: It's the final days of Still My Standby, getting your name on the standby list to the iHeart Music Festival to see artists like Zara Larsson, Weezer, Muse in Vegas.
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0: 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Cheyenne G from Girard for Steal My Standby, 858-23931. Let's give her the song before we open up the phone line, Zach.
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0: 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Thanks to Harvey Norman, Renmark, Cheyenne G from Gerard. Your name has been called for the last 30 minutes for Steal My Standby, yet there has been no call.
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2: This is what you wake up for. Magic 931's Zach and Tabby for Harvey Norman Renmark. Go, Harvey, go.
0: Joining us live in the studio next, Zach Austin Lane from the Murray Pioneer. He's been hanging out with us this morning a little bit.
1: He's finally got into the studio. Really looking forward to chatting to him about all things football and netball finals. Magic 931.

0: over the hits, Magic 931, live in the studio with us this morning, Austin Lane from the Murray Pioneer. Welcome to the studio, Austin.
1: Thank you, guys.
0: First time here. How you feeling?
1: Good. Yeah, very good.
2: Yeah, thank you for being here as well. Got a lot going on. Finals is happening this weekend at the RFL.
1: Yes, it's that time of year. We have, four very, very strong teams in finals this year. The first final will be played at Barmer this weekend on Saturday. We'll have a rematch of last weekend. Wakery will host Barmer at Monash. So that will be quite a very, very good game. And down in Wakery on Sunday, we have Berry and Loxton, who have had a few close tussles this season.
2: I was talking to Lockie Winnow about this. Is it interesting that Wakery are playing in Barmer and Berry and Loxton is happening in Wakery?
1: Yes.
2: Why is that?
0: I reckon these players must just roll their eyes and go, why?
2: Yeah,
1: it's a pretty long road trip for Berry and Loxton to go play. It's probably a very unique thing in country footy where everyone gets an opportunity to host finals, and it's always a big day, big crowds for finals. Everyone's in one place. So it's very good for the clubs hosting.
2: And the Murray Valley League as well. One team has finally made it to the grand final already.
1: Yes. Paringa have been the favourites all year. They lost first position on the ladder in the final round, but made it back up on the weekend with a low-scoring win over Brownswell.
0: There's some momentum in their final weeks.
1: Yes.
0: Come on, Paringa.
1: so they'll host.

0: really good job in recent years. They've built their team from, I don't know, I'm going to say a pretty rubbish like foundation, and now top of the ladder pretty much.
1: Yep. Yeah,
0: really,
1: they've had
0: really good work by Baringa.
1: Yeah, it's been a great season for them, and yeah, they've been building for a few years, and
0: absolutely,
1: it's good to see them get that reward.
0: Yeah, I'm sure.
2: Dean Hill's on about 78 goals at the moment as well. It's an epic effort.
0: Let's talk netball. What's the finals looking like for the netball around the Riverland, Austin?
1: Yes, on this Friday night, they'll be the A1 and A2 will be in Renmark. We have Loxton and Loxton North. They're first and second on the ladder. They'll play each other. They played on the weekend, and Loxton North got up.
0: Yay.
1: So, yeah, very interesting match, that one.
0: Miguel's not letting me down, at least.
2: Yeah, that's right, yeah.
1: And Barmer will play Berry as well, third versus fourth. Yeah, so quite a strong weekend in netball as well.
2: Looking like a massive weekend of football and netball. Austin Lane from the Murray Pioneer, thank you very much for joining us today.
1: No worries. Thank you very much, guys.
0: Thanks, Austin. Magic 931.

0: Vegas is paid for by us. So I guess our accountant will know what you've been up to.
1: Steal my standby.
2: Indy from Loxton has called up.
3: So you are here to steal someone's standby, is that right?
4: Yes.
2: Now, Indy, I do have one qualm. Are you over 21?
4: Yes.
2: You are?
3: Very good.
2: Looking great for your age, Indy, every time I've met you. Now, you want to steal the standby this morning. Who would you want to go and see at the iHeart Music Festival?
4: I'm actually not too sure.
2: Oh, just happy to go and see whoever.
3: Yeah. Well, you could go to Vegas and, $3,000 spending money. What more would you want?

0: Have you ever been overseas, Indy?
1: No.
0: No. Alrighty. Well, you have officially made the standby list. Who would you take with you?
1: Probably my mum, if she can come. Yeah, I think we'll just
2: go together. Love that. You have a valid passport as well?
1: No, not at the moment.
0: Oh, Indy, you better get on that. We'll chuck you on the standby list and see what our promos girl Alice has to say about that. Hopefully she can make an exception for you as long as you get to the Oz Post today.
2: Yeah.
1: Yeah.
0: Indy has made the standby list. It is the final week to get your name on the standby to Las Vegas, the iHeart Music Festival, magic931.com.au to register. Thanks, Indy.
1: Thank you.
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0: 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They are your electrical experts.
1: We are nearly done, Tabby. So much more happening tomorrow, though.
0: Possibly the plotline, your chance to win a double pass to go see a movie at the Chafee Theatre.
1: We've got Mayor Chat with Mayor Peter Hunter.
0: Sure do.
1: And also a bit more of the Masterpiece Mysteries.
0: Absolutely.
1: Crack the Quack, and also the most popular dog name as well.
0: Yeah, call us dog names. If you've got a dog and they've got a really cool name, we want to hear it. Magic 931 on Facebook. We have to go. Have a beautiful rest of your day and we'll catch up tomorrow.
1: Stay beautiful, Riverland.
0: Bye.
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9: With the latest, I'm Lachie Winnell. A local mayor is aiming at taking on a significant leadership role in the local government that would oversee all of 68 local councils in South Australia. Mid-Murray Mayor Simone Bailey has secured the backing of fellow elected members to formally nominate for the president of the Local Government Association of SA. Mayor Bailey says she wants to strengthen the voice of regional and rural councils while continuing to advocate for local government as a whole. Local wine grape growers are being encouraged to explore the idea of vineyard resting options. This week, a further expansion of the resting rebate was offered that allows growers to apply a growth regulator to allow more time to consider important business decisions. Riverland Wines' Andrew Weeks says while he understands the program last year saw low uptake, it's something to consider.
10: Look, it's good to see, I guess, the options being put forward to help growers out. It looks like all the feedback currently is that the likely prices, in particular for red wine grapes in the coming season, are not going to be close to the cost of production. We're already hearing from a lot of growers that they're planning on resting vineyards or not producing a crop because it's just too expensive to do so. They're not likely to recoup that money.
9: Looking at sport, and Riverland Soccer has delivered some impressive results in the latest round. In the A-grade men's, Barmera claimed a 3-0 win over Berry, while Loxton Black powered to a 5-1 win over Renmark White. Soccer attention locally now turns to round 15 at Barmera this weekend, with teams looking to build momentum ahead of semi-finals, which start mid-September. The season for Riverland Soccer continues well into spring, with Riverland set to host the country champs later this year. Now you're up to date. I'm Lockie Whittle.
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11: Hi, I'm Donna DeMeo. Hundreds have gathered on the Hollywood Walk of Fame this morning, paying their respects to Dolly Parton, who's passed away overnight, aged 80. This fan telling Seven he is simply devastated.
12: I was in shock. I was in utter disbelief. I had just gotten out of the shower, and surely it was someone else. She's so sprightly and so vibrant that it's just hard to imagine she's not with us anymore.
11: Opposition leader Angus Taylor has warned Aussie power bills could rise further under a government plan to force data centres to power their AI hubs with renewables. On the ABC, back in Queensland and the Northern Territory, who say any energy source should do.
13: This idea that you pick one technology and that's the answer to everything, if it's not technology neutral, it will raise the cost of energy for all Australians.
11: A federal court judge has ruled that eHarmony deceived its Australian users, finding that its free dating service could not be used to build relationships without paying for a subscription. And Ghislaine Maxwell's bid to overturn her sex trafficking conviction has been rejected by a US federal judge.
2: Forget high tea. 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
11: In AFL, top honours for Melbourne skipper Max Gawn, who's become the first player ever to be selected in 9 All-Australian teams. The D's ruckman was last night named as the captain of this year's side. And Jai Arrow will make a comeback to the footy field, with the NRL signing off on an exemption to allow him to chalk up the 100-game milestone. The 31-year-old, who has been diagnosed with MND, will run out with the Rabbitohs in their remaining 2 games.
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0: A partly cloudy day across the Riverland today. Partly cloudy tomorrow with a top of 19. Getting up to 21 on Friday, mostly sunny. And then Saturday, sunny, 20 degrees. Today, we're getting to a top of 17. And right now, at the

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